the Wolf on Vicky Ochoa. Coming up next, we got to talk about Mark Cuban. Reacting to the news, the Dallas Mavericks are moving to Valley View Mall. 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

0: Y'all get ready. Tonight is a scary, funny type of wolf-winning night on Texas Country 99.5 The Wolf coming up at 8:40. We're hooking you up with tickets to see Scary Movie 5. It's Vicky Ochoa on Texas Country 99.5 The Wolf. But first, we got to talk about Mark Cuban's reaction to the Dallas Mavs' new home where the former Valley View Mall used to be back in the good old days, the golden ages. He says it's a great choice.
1: Yeah, that would be great. First and foremost, people know Valley View and know how to get there. 635 is right there, and you know they'll have to do some work to improve the access, which they will. It'll be great for the community there. You know, we had looked at it when before I sold, and there were just some ownership issues, right? 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And I guess now that he said they're not doing a casino, then that's more than enough space. So I think that's a great choice.
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19: You ever wake up in the middle of the night or maybe first thing in the morning and notice drool on your pillow? Unless you're sleeping next to someone who hasn't already seen all your good, bad, and ugly, it's probably not that big a deal and not anything to worry about unless it's something that just started happening recently. When people drool at night, it's often because of a stuffy nose, acid reflux, or being a mouth breather. People who sleep on their stomach or side are more likely to drool than someone who sleeps on their back. But in some cases, drooling at night can be a warning sign of something more serious, like dental issues, sleep apnea, or even early symptoms of Parkinson's disease. If you're at all concerned about this, the best place to start is with an ENT doctor, an ears, nose, and throat doctor. They can recommend a sleep study to possibly get some answers. I'm Dr. Sanjay Gupta, helping you live a better life.
3: Kenny Chesney looks back at his amazing career.
8: 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And then again, I didn't realize how much fun it was going to be. I really love what I do. I love being able to take a song and touching somebody's life with it. And it's better than it's ever been right now.
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28: I would really love to do a duet with Brothers Osborne. I think TJ Osborne has one of the greatest tones of all time in country music. I just would love to collaborate with him. So if you all are listening,

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I feel like this has been a sad week for Dallas Stars. Officially announcing they are moving to Plano's Willowbin. Stars fan, call in. Let me know what you think of this. 888-787-1995.

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1: Dallas Stars.
0: Hold on, wait. So are you excited? Are we upset that the Stars are leaving Dallas and headed to Plano's Willow Bend? Because I'm not too happy about it.
1: I know. Exactly. Yeah, not Plano. No way.
0: I heard the Plano City Council has to approve it first, but can you imagine Plano Stars?
1: It better not. That's Dallas Stars all the way.

0: Hey, y'all. It is Tara and Ryan from the Wake Up with the Wolves show. 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
1: Our influences kind of run the gamut. 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So there's everything from country, you know, Alabama, to Motown. Trevor grew up in Detroit, so he had a lot of that. So there's a lot of pop, a lot of rock. I think Brad was a big Guns N' Roses fan. 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We cover all the bases, I think.

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99.5 The Wolf. I'm Vicky Ochoa. I swear Swifties are the smartest fans on the planet. You guessed it, and you are right. Taylor Swift is writing a song for Toy Story 5. And what we know about it, I'll share it next on The Wolf.

0: win your way into the movies tonight to see Scary Movie 5. And it all happens coming up at 8:40 on Texas Country 99.5 The Wolf. I'm Vicky Ochoa. I swear Swifties are the best detectives on the planet. You guessed all the Easter eggs correct, from the theme billboards with the letters TS on them to a Toy Story theme countdown on Taylor Swift's official website. And now Taylor Swift officially confirmed on Instagram she is writing a new song for Toy Story 5. Yeah, she posted she's always dreamed of getting to write for these characters who she's adored since she was 5 years old watching their first Toy Story movie. And now here she is writing an original song for the movie called I Knew It, I Knew You. And it's now available for pre-order on Taylor Swift's official website. I can't wait to hear it. I hope she gives us like a little snippet before the movie comes out. Toy Story 5 arrives in theaters Father's Day weekend.
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10: A better life with Dr. Sanjay Gupta.
11: Slowly but surely, AI is seeping its way into every corner of our lives. One area perhaps I didn't expect is diet advice. A new study out of Turkey found that chatbots are recommending to teen boys and girls that they restrict their daily calories to dangerously low levels and eat a balance of nutrients that are kind of out of whack. Remember, teenagers are growing, one pediatrician told us. If they aren't getting enough nutrition, it can really stunt their growth on a number of levels. And in extreme cases, it can lead to significant health consequences. Large language models, LLMs, they are designed to agree with you. So if you're looking to lose weight, they're going to push you pretty hard in that direction. They also sometimes don't know how to tell the difference between good information and bad information. And you know who does? Your doctor. I'm Dr. Sanjay Gupta, helping you live a better life.
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13: She comes to Oklahoma, and it's not like this now, but at first, she had to have felt like, where am I? What is this place? And the same with me. 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Like, how do I fit in here? And I would still feel that way if she wasn't there, you know? And I think the same thing with her when she comes to Oklahoma. It's just, that's what completes the journey for us, is it's just as long as we're together, it really doesn't matter.
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Turn it up some. All right, boys. This is her favorite song, you know that, right? So we play it good and loud. She might get up and dance again. Oh, she put her beard down.

still got a chance to win tickets to see Luke Bryan with Ryan at Dickies Arena on Thursday, June 11th. Leave us a voicemail at 817-767-WOLF telling us all about your dad for a chance to win big for this Father's Day on 99.5 The Wolf.

0: on Vicky Ochoa. Oh, I know you remember saying this back in the day.
1: What's up?
0: What's up? Can you wait to see Scary Movie 5 coming up in 10 minutes on The Wolf?

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1: Kelly from Roanoke's best friend's husband kissed her unexpectedly while visiting the house to do a construction project, and now she's freaking out. Is she wrong for keeping this quiet because she doesn't want to lose her as a friend? Sound off on a new Ryan's Court, 7:10 in the morning, when you wake up with

0: It's a scary, funny type of Wolf Winnie night on Texas Country 99.5 The Wolf. I'm Vicky Ochoa. A scary movie hits theaters on Friday. We got tickets for you all week long. Yeah. The Wayne brothers are back for a sixth installment with Anna Faris and Regina Hall and introducing some new characters, spoofing some of the biggest scary movies over the years. Caller number 9 wins tickets right now at 888-787-1995. Good luck, caller number 9. On winning tickets to see Scary Movie this weekend.
1: 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And our Texas Towns We Love tour is headed to Plano at the Kroger on Independence Parkway at Legacy Drive. 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
4: 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So there's everything from country, Alabama, to Motown. Trevor grew up in Detroit, so he had a lot of that. So there's a lot of pop, a lot of rock. I think Brad was a big Guns N' Roses fan. It runs the gamut, and I think you can kind of see that when you come see our show and hear our whole body of work and all our songs. We cover all the bases, I think.
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12: Heart disease is still the leading cause of death here in the United States and around the world. But what if there was something you could do earlier in life to reduce the odds of becoming a statistic? Well, here in the United States, tens of millions of adults already take a statin to lower their cholesterol. But new guidance put out by the American College of Cardiology and the American Heart Association now emphasize that treating high cholesterol sooner could significantly reduce a person's lifetime risk of heart attack or stroke. How early are we talking? In your 30s, believe it or not. Of course, you need to talk to your doctor about whether statins are right for you, but you should know that the evidence is really starting to stack up that shows the earlier you get a jump on reducing lifelong exposure to plaque-causing lipids and lipoproteins, the better the odds are going to be for you. Make sure you get your cholesterol checked. That's the first step. I'm Dr. Sanjay Gupta, helping you live a better life.
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14: 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Second song, I slip down to a knee, pop right back up, never missed a beat.
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3: 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My idea of country music is always about the pictures it paints for you. 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
1: Did I win the scary movie ticket?
0: Yes, ma'am. We're hooking you up with Fandango passes.
1: So I did win?
0: Yes, girl. You're going to be up in the movies watching Scary Movie. Two passes are yours.
1: Okay, yay. 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I'm going to go.
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stuff on Vicky Ochoa. Please tell me you saw that Carnival Cruise Line has a big data breach. If you haven't heard the story, I'll fill you in next on The Wolf.

0: Now, please tell me you've seen this all over social media, too, how Brazil's national soccer team's plane literally was baptized before headed to the World Cup. I'm Vicky Ocho on Texas Country 99.5 The Wolf. It's true. Brazil's national team received this really cool, memorable send-off ahead of the World Cup as their plane was giving a traditional water salute, a.k.a. a baptism, from Rio de Janeiro's airport to the U.S. The video shows two fire engines creating this really cool arch of water for the aircraft to pass through and prepare for takeoff. And that's what they call a baptism. And they're carrying all of the who's who on the Brazilian soccer team, from the players to the coaches to supporting staff, to get ready for the world's biggest World Cup soccer stage.
1: 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And with Father's Day coming up, how would you like to treat the dad in your life to a night out with Luke Bryan in Fort Worth? 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
12: For the 9th year in a row, Finland has been named the happiest country in the world. That's according to the World Happiness Report put out every year by the Wellbeing Research Center at the University of Oxford in the UK. Two other Nordic nations, Iceland and Denmark, came in at numbers 2 and 3. Now, having spent quite a bit of time in these countries over my 2.5 decades as a journalist, I can tell you that this is not at all that surprising. There's an entirely different way of thinking in these countries. We before me, you might say. In other words, the mentality is less adversarial and much more, we're all in this together. One other interesting thing that came up was that no matter where someone lived, the more time they spent on social media, the less happy they were. Want to smile? It's simple. Put your phone away for a bit. I'm Dr. Sanjay Gupta, helping you live a better life.
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0: Y'all, we got Mark Cuban's first reaction to the Dallas Mavericks moving to the former Valley View Mall. No, he's not talking crap. You know, he's not throwing shade or being petty. Instead, he's kind of being positive about it. I'm Vicky Ochoa on Texas Country 99.5 The Wolf. Yeah, Mark Cuban spoke out and said he thinks the Valley View area in Dallas is a great choice.
1: First and foremost, people know Valley View and know how to get there. 635 is right there, and you know they'll have to do some work to improve the access, which they will. It'll be great for the community there. You know, we had looked at it when before I sold, and there were just some ownership issues, right? Just things that were confusing and made it more difficult. And I guess now that he said they're not doing a casino, then that's more than enough space. So I think that's a great choice.
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14: You ever wake up in the middle of the night or maybe first thing in the morning and notice drool on your pillow? Unless you're sleeping next to someone who hasn't already seen all your good, bad, and ugly, it's probably not that big a deal and not anything to worry about unless it's something that just started happening recently. When people drool at night, it's often because of a stuffy nose, acid reflux, or being a mouth breather. People who sleep on their stomach or side are more likely to drool than someone who sleeps on their back. But in some cases, drooling at night can be a warning sign of something more serious, like dental issues, sleep apnea, or even early symptoms of Parkinson's disease. If you're at all concerned about this, the best place to start is with an ENT doctor, an ears, nose, and throat doctor. They can recommend a sleep study to possibly get some answers. I'm Dr. Sanjay Gupta, helping you live a better life.
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the Wolf on Vicky Ochoa. I swear Swifties are the smartest fans on the planet. You guessed it, and you are right. Taylor Swift is writing a song for Toy Story 5. And what we know about it, I'll share it.

0: It's true, y'all. Taylor Swift is writing an original song for Toy Story 5, and Swifties guessed it first. I'm Vicky Ocho on Texas Country 99.5 The Wolf. It's true. From the Easter egg clues, like the TS billboards and the Toy Story theme countdown on Taylor Swift's website, Taylor Swift is definitely writing a song for Toy Story 5, and here's what we know so far. Taylor Swift officially confirmed on Instagram she is writing a new song for Toy Story 5. Yeah, she posted. She's always dreamed of getting to write for these characters who she's adored since she was 5 years old watching their first Toy Story movie. And now here she is writing an original song for the movie called I Knew It, I Knew You. And it's now available for pre-order on Taylor Swift's official website. I can't wait to hear it. I hope she gives us like a little snippet before the movie comes out. Toy Story 5 arrives in theaters Father's Day weekend.
1: 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And our Texas Towns We Love tour is headed to Plano at the Kroger on Independence Parkway at Legacy Drive. 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
12: During the Houston Rodeo, it sold out 73,000 people. Lifetime goal of mine to play that thing. We finally do it. Second song, I slipped down to a knee, pop right back up, never missed a beat.
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1: I'm very happy to be the first woman to have a bar on Broadway. And my friend and designer, Farrah Queen from Oklahoma, came and helped me put my stamp on this place because I really wanted to make sure that it had some girl vibes and obviously a rhinestone saddle because everyone needs one of those. 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

99.5 The Wolf. Carnival Cruise Lines making big headlines tonight after announcing a huge cybersecurity breach. I got the full story next. From the

0: Have you recently took a cruise on Carnival Cruise Lines? Well, you better listen up. They just announced a huge cybersecurity breach. I'm Vicky Ochoa on Texas Country 99.5 The Wolf. Yeah, the company announced that personal information from millions of passengers have been compromised due to a quote-unquote unauthorized actor gaining access to their full IT system, taking 6 million passengers' full information. I'm talking about your kids' names, social security numbers, birth dates, everything, y'all. Carnival Cruise Lines is urging individuals to stay alert on any type of suspicious activity on their credit statement, including bank statements. They also released a statement saying they deeply regret this incident and any concern it may cause. They're also providing affected passengers with 2 years of free credit monitoring through TransUnion. If you feel like you've been affected, take this number down and give them a call at 1-844-593-8310.
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20: For the ninth year in a row, Finland has been named the happiest country in the world.
2: That's according to the World Happiness Report put out every year by the Wellbeing Research Center at the University of Oxford in the UK. Two other Nordic nations, Iceland and Denmark, came in at numbers 2 and 3. Now, having spent quite a bit of time in these countries over my 2.5 decades as a journalist, I can tell you that this is not at all that surprising. There's an entirely different way of thinking in these countries. We before me, you might say. In other words, the mentality is less adversarial and much more, we're all in this together. One other interesting thing that came up was that no matter where someone lived, the more time they spent on social media, the less happy they were. Want to smile? It's simple. Put your phone away for a bit. I'm Dr. Sanjay Gupta, helping you live a better life.
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0: She's won a ton of them, but how important are those awards to Chris Stapleton?
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You still got a chance to win tickets to see Luke Bryan with Ryan at Dickies Arena on Thursday, June 11th. 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We've been

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1: Kelly from Roanoke's best friend's husband kissed her unexpectedly while visiting the house to do a construction project, and now she's freaking out. Is she wrong for keeping this quiet because she doesn't want to lose her as a friend? 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

If Americans would love America the way Texans love Texas, that'd be all right, right? 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
1: A lot of people wonder sometimes. I've had people ask me, like, how did you pick who to sing what? And we just let them kind of pick their song. And everybody landed on a different one, which was there was nobody fighting over the same song. It was pretty cool.

0: What do you suppose the first thing country star Blake Shelton does after he records a song?
1: When I complete a recording, normally the first place I listen to it is just on my iPhone, believe it or not. I think you can really tell a lot about a mix and the song if you can hear it on that tiny little speaker, and if it jumps out at you, that's usually the first place I listen to it. And I know that's weird, but I feel like if you can make something sound incredible on that little tiny speaker, then you've really done something.

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0: Tuesday, Did It Done on Texas Country 99 by the Wolf. I'm Vicky Ochoa. I'm rolling now. I need some sleep. I don't know what's going on. I feel like my A game is off tonight. I'll be back tomorrow at 7 o'clock. Have a good night.
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1: She comes to Oklahoma, and it's not like this now, but at first, she had to have felt like, where am I? What is this place? And the same with me. You know, I go to L.A., and it's like, what is this place? Like, how do I fit in here? And I would still feel that way if she wasn't there, you know? 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It's just, that's what completes the journey for us, is it's just as long as we're together, it really doesn't matter.
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12: For the ninth year in a row, Finland has been named the happiest country in the world. That's according to the World Happiness Report put out every year by the Wellbeing Research Center at the University of Oxford in the UK. Two other Nordic nations, Iceland and Denmark, came in at numbers 2 and 3. Now, having spent quite a bit of time in these countries over my 2.5 decades as a journalist, I can tell you that this is not at all that surprising. There's an entirely different way of thinking in these countries. We before me, you might say. In other words, the mentality is less adversarial and much more, we're all in this together. One other interesting thing that came up was that no matter where someone lived, the more time they spent on social media, the less happy they were. Want to smile? It's simple. Put your phone away for a bit. I'm Dr. Sanjay Gupta, helping you live a better life.
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0: 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And with Father's Day coming up, how would you like to treat the dad in your life to a night out with Luke Bryan in Fort Worth? 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
13: A Better Life with Dr. Sanjay Gupta.
14: Slowly but surely, AI is seeping its way into every corner of our lives. One area perhaps I didn't expect is diet advice. A new study out of Turkey found that chatbots are recommending to teen boys and girls that they restrict their daily calories to dangerously low levels and eat a balance of nutrients that are kind of out of whack. Remember, teenagers are growing, one pediatrician told us. If they aren't getting enough nutrition, it can really stunt their growth on a number of levels. And in extreme cases, it can lead to significant health consequences. Large language models, LLMs, they are designed to agree with you. So if you're looking to lose weight, they're going to push you pretty hard in that direction. They also sometimes don't know how to tell the difference between good information and bad information. And you know who does? Your doctor. I'm Dr. Sanjay Gupta, helping you live a better life.
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1: Kelly from Roanoke's best friend's husband kissed her unexpectedly while visiting the house to do a construction project, and now she's freaking out. Is she wrong for keeping this quiet because she doesn't want to lose her as a friend? 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
12: 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Like, how do I fit in here? And I would still feel that way if she wasn't there, you know? 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
8: More and more people are using magnesium supplements to help them sleep. But are they safe? And do they really work? Well, first, let's talk about actual magnesium. That's an essential mineral that is needed for more than 300 different processes in the body, according to one dietitian. And most people get enough of it simply from the foods they eat. Now, if you're not getting enough, there are a few different types of supplements you can try. But as always, you should talk to your doctor before starting any new medication or supplement, whether it's prescription or over-the-counter. Now, when it comes to the science, we looked into this, and I gotta say, there's not a lot of strong evidence that magnesium supplements will actually help you sleep. They might help you manage pain, they might help you lower your stress levels, or work to get your muscles to relax. And maybe it's those things then that help you get some better sleep. I'm Dr. Sanjay Gupta, helping you live a better life.
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0: y'all. It's Tara and Ryan from the Wake Up with the Wolves show. 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
10: Recent survey conducted by Common Sense Media found one-third of teenagers prefer AI companions over humans for serious conversations. There's a term for that, social offloading. And experts we talked to warned that this habit could be stunting emotional growth, leaving an already isolated generation who came of age during the pandemic even less prepared for the messiness of human interaction. Sure, AI can help you polish whatever it is you're looking to say, but that's not very human, right? It's the messiness that makes our interactions with each other so real. It's also what makes them so validating, help us to develop our confidence, our voice, our deep bonds with each other. Psychiatrists we talked to encouraged turning to family or friends when you're struggling to express yourself. They are keen to help. I'm Dr. Sanjay Gupta, helping you live a better life.
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13: 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I think Brad was a big Guns N' Roses fan. 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

0: 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It is Tara and Ryan from the Wake Up with the Wolf Show. 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
8: In Forest Hill, there's still construction on the westbound side of 20 near Englund. Just one lane is open and traffic is moving slow through the area. In Arlington, southbound 360, construction has the right lane of the exit to 20 blocked. And then eastbound 20, the off-ramp to 360 is partially blocked also due to construction. I'm Junior Caruso on 99.5 The Wolf.
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18: For the ninth year in a row, Finland has been named the happiest country in the world. That's according to the World Happiness Report put out every year by the Wellbeing Research Center at the University of Oxford in the UK. Two other Nordic nations, Iceland and Denmark, came in at numbers 2 and 3. Now, having spent quite a bit of time in these countries over my 2.5 decades as a journalist, I can tell you that this is not at all that surprising. There's an entirely different way of thinking in these countries. We before me, you might say. In other words, the mentality is less adversarial and much more, we're all in this together. One other interesting thing that came up was that no matter where someone lived, the more time they spent on social media, the less happy they were. Want to smile? It's simple. Put your phone away for a bit. I'm Dr. Sanjay Gupta, helping you live a better life.
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0: 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It's the Wake Up with the Wolf show with Tara and Judge Ryan.
1: All right, it's time for Ryan's Court. We have this DM that came from Mason in Bedford. He says, hey, Tara and Ryan, love your show. Our son is 6 months old, and my wife's already deep in planning for his first birthday party. That's a big deal, yeah. So he says, I love my wife. I love my kid. I fully support celebrating milestones, but what she has planned is not a birthday party, okay? He says it's basically a small wedding. We're talking December event, so no backyard setup. It's inside. It's going to be cold, obviously. She wants a hotel banquet room, full catering, decorations, balloon arches, themed dessert table, photographer, the whole production. Oh, and a guest list, about 45 kids on that. We live in a small house. We're actively saving for a bigger one, and I gently said, hey, is this maybe a little much for a one-year-old's birthday party? That didn't go well. She said I was being cruel, that I don't support her vision. Apparently, I'm robbing our child of his special moment. I think that it's a little over the top. I just want to get your opinion on it. Am I wrong for calling her out on this and wanting to do something a lot smaller for a first birthday party?
2: I think if that mother wants to do that for her baby, let her do it. That's what I think.
0: They're still celebrating with all their friends and family. I know the one-year-old's not going to remember it, but, I mean, she's celebrating motherhood and her baby.
2: Yeah.
0: And you're still getting everybody together.
1: That thing you said right there, the one-year-old will not remember it.
0: Okay.
1: So he's like, why spend all the money?
2: I think from my experience with my wife, let her do it. Mother, it's part of it's for the mother.
1: Is he wrong for thinking this is too much?
3: I say a mother is more emotional than the father sometimes. And the first birthday, the first prom date, the graduation, the certain things that you have to go big on.
1: Good morning, Ryan's Court, Jerry 72. Thoughts?
4: I've dealt with this situation with my wife before when our kids were coming up, but we were trying to save to get us a better family vehicle. $1 million mine with a $10 budget. You know, I think it gets a lot of people. And it was one of the times where me and my wife had to sit down and have a conversation of the things that we really are trying to prioritize in our life and come together to agree that, you know, maybe we shouldn't spend so much, but we can splurge a little bit. You know, it's okay to go a good distance for your kids, but also realizing that, you know, you're trying to make it as a young family and provide in the long run.
1: Ryan's Court, Juror 14. Thoughts?
5: I definitely agree with the husband side of everything. I mean, if you're trying to save money for a house, I get throwing a party, but maybe keep it a little smaller.
1: You think 45 kids on the guest list is too much?
5: 45 is a lot. And maybe a miniature horse.
0: Okay.
1: Go smaller on the horse. That's where you're going to cut the budget. Okay, I believe a first birthday party is important, but I think I got a rule in Mason's favor this morning, because when the decorations cost more than the kids' clothes and somebody says, hey, should we rent a horse? It's fair to ask whether throwing a birthday party is what's happening or whether you're filming an episode of Dutton Ranch. I've said my piece this morning, Tara. Case closed.
0: Happy birthday to your baby, by the way, in 6 months.
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0: 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And with Father's Day coming up, how would you like to treat the dad in your life to a night out with Luke Bryan in Fort Worth? Well, you're in luck, because the Wake Up With The Wolf show is giving away tickets to see Luke Bryan with Ryan.
1: That's right, and it's super easy to enter. 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
9: In Fort Worth on northbound East Loop 820, there's still construction in place near Sun Valley Drive. The left lane is closed on the southbound side at Sun Valley Drive. Maintenance crews have picked up all the construction. Traffic still moving slow through the area. A minute or two delay getting through there. And then in Irving, eastbound 114 at MacArthur, an accident recently cleared and all lanes have been reopened. I'm Junior Caruso on 99.5 The Wolf.
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13: A better life with Dr. Sanjay Gupta.
14: Did you know that almost half the vegetables and more than three-quarters of the fruit that we eat in this country come from just one state, California? Yeah, it's true. And according to a new report by the Environmental Working Group, a health advocacy organization, a lot of this produce is tainted with PFAS, which are sometimes referred to as forever chemicals. Why? Well, the EPA says pesticides keep America's food supply safe, abundant, and affordable. And of course, these chemicals are used in every state, not just California. Now, if you are worried, though, about how much you're consuming, the best thing to do is to buy organic produce, if and when you can. Organic or not, you should rinse all fruits and vegetables under running water. Don't use any soap. And as one epidemiologist told us, use a brush on sturdier items like carrots, potatoes, and cucumbers. I'm Dr. Sanjay Gupta, helping you live a better life.
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18: 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And I know that's weird, but I feel like if you can make something sound incredible on that little tiny speaker, then you've really done something.
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0: Combs, Texas Country, 99.5, The Wolf, Wake Up With The Wolf Show, with Kara and Ryan. And man, do we have a lot of stuff happening here on the show today. Do you like this guy?
1: Hey, what's up, y'all? I'm

0: The Wolf is bringing Luke Bryan back to Dickies Arena on the 11th, and we have so much going on. We have passes for you to see Luke Bryan. You can win those coming up at 9:10 this morning. Actually, 9:30 this morning is when we're doing that on the Wake Up with the Wolf show. Not only that, at 9:30 when we give away these tickets, you got a chance to get the grand prize. That's a pre-show hang in Luke's lounge. They got a photo booth there. You'll have your own VIP pass. Luke's going to sing a couple songs. It'll be pretty awesome. So you want to be here at 9:30 for your chance to win that. And speaking of Luke Bryan, it's like Lukeapalooza here at The Wolf. Right now, our Wolf Father's Day contest. See Luke Bryan with me, Ryan, at this show at Dickies Arena. You can win your chance to see this. All you got to do is nominate the dad in your life. Tell us why he's so great and the best dad in the world at our hotline, 817-767-WOLF. Leave your voicemail there right now. And coming up at 8:50 this morning, another dad will win. And by the way, dad gets 6 tickets to Luke Bryan. He just might bring you with the Wolf.
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7: In Dallas, westbound 30th, 2nd Avenue, an accident block in the left lane has you moving slow from Haskell Avenue. You can expect a 3 to 4 minute delay getting through the area. And then in Roy City, westbound 30 near FM 2642, an accident here has traffic moving slow. Not seeing a major delay at the moment. Just be cautious if you are traveling through the area. I'm Junior Caruso on 99.5 The Wolf.
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18: This is Fox 4 meteorologist Ali Toriano. Expect a very warm and muggy Wednesday with an isolated shower or storm for your afternoon and highs near 90. Tonight, we quiet down with lows in the low to mid 70s. For tomorrow, few more showers and storms possible with highs in the mid and upper 80s. I'm Fox 4's Ali Toriano on 99.5 The Wolf.
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0: I'm the problem. Morgan Wallen, Texas Country, 99.5 The Wolf. Waking up the Wolf Show with Tara and Ryan. I'm just glad he got his piano working. Bit of an issue with that the other night in Denver. Tara is off this morning. Hope to have her back here tomorrow. She had a big birthday yesterday. Happy birthday, Tara. Hope you had a fantastic day. Now, I do want to talk about this. Because I was scrolling on my phone. You know, you scroll and you're like, how did they know? How did they know that I have that name? Or how did they know that I wanted to buy that? You know, I'm still a little suspicious about what we see on our algorithms. But I was looking at Instagram yesterday and all of a sudden this popped up and I was like, oh, wait, what? Check this out.
1: Is your name Ryan? What are you doing July 24th? Well, if you are free, the Mall of America wants you to be a part of a world record.
0: Oh.
1: The mall is hosting a party called the Ryan Party, and anyone with a name is invited to the Rotunda, which they're going to be renaming the Ryan-tundra. They are going to be inviting all the Ryans to ride the orange streak to set a record for most people with the same name to consecutively ride a roller coaster.
0: The orange streak is what it's called. I don't know. Do they have a lot of coasters inside this mall? This is nuts. I looked it up. If this is the one I'm talking about, and it may not be, there is one called the SpongeBob SquarePants Rock Bottom Plunge.
2: SpongeBob SquarePants, SpongeBob SquarePants.
0: Right. And they describe it as multiple inversions, including a vertical loop, a heartline roll, whatever that is, and a 97-degree beyond vertical drop. If that's the one that they want the Ryans to be on, and I'm going to do this, I don't know if my stomach can handle it. What do you think? Should I do this? Should I join all the other Ryans to break the Guinness record for the most people the same day to consecutively ride a roller coaster? Let me know. This sounds like a death trap. 888-787-1995. I get sick on these things.
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10: In Fort Worth on northbound East Loop 820, maintenance crews are clearing road work near Sun Valley Drive. This is causing a minor delay getting through the area. Then in Arlington on southbound 360, there's still construction in place. The right lane of the exit to 20 is blocked. And in Arlington, eastbound 20, the off-ramp to 360 is partially blocked also due to construction. I'm Junior Caruso on 99.5 The Wolf.
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14: I had tears everywhere and like
5: 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And she walked over to me and she had her new perfume in her hand. And she said, "Honey, do you want some of my perfume?" And then she goes, "Smell my neck." And I was like, "Dolly, I have just cried for the last 20 minutes. I am afraid I'm going to snot on you."
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15: You ever wake up in the middle of the night or maybe first thing in the morning and notice drool on your pillow? Unless you're sleeping next to someone who hasn't already seen all your good, bad, and ugly, it's probably not that big a deal and not anything to worry about unless it's something that just started happening recently. When people drool at night, it's often because of a stuffy nose, acid reflux, or being a mouth breather. People who sleep on their stomach or side are more likely to drool than someone who sleeps on their back. But in some cases, drooling at night can be a warning sign of something more serious, like dental issues, sleep apnea, or even early symptoms of Parkinson's disease. If you're at all concerned about this, the best place to start is with an ENT doctor, an ears, nose, and throat doctor. They can recommend a sleep study to possibly get some answers. I'm Dr. Sanjay Gupta, helping you live a better life.
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0: You know what, Texas Chevy dealers, Wolf weather, sun this morning, clouds moving in this afternoon, possible shower tonight. Looks like a high of 88 for today. Partly cloudy for tonight with a chance of shower, as I said, in the low of 71. Right now, it is 70 degrees in Texas country.
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Texas Country, 99.5 The Wolf. Wake Up with the Wolf Show with Tara and Ryan. The Wolf's bringing Tim McGraw back to town in September. Is he ready to get back on the road after all those surgeries he had in the past year? Tim joins us in two songs. Hold on. Last Monday.

0: Langley.
1: She was in Texas, Texas country. 99.5 The Wolf. Wake up with The Wolf Show with Tara and Ryan. Happy Wednesday. Don't forget, we got one of our favorite Ryan's Courts coming up at 7:30 as you wake up with The Wolf. And also waking up with The Wolf this morning, Tim McGraw.
2: I may be a real bad boy.
1: That's right.
2: But maybe I'm a real good man.
3: Good morning, guys. Hey, how you doing?
4: Well, first we have to say congratulations on becoming one of the newest members of the Country Music Hall of Fame.
3: Oh, man, thank you. That's I don't think that's sunk in yet. I'm still having a hard time believing it.
1: You and Kenny Chesney in back-to-back years. In your wildest dreams, did you ever think you two would be in the hall back-to-back years?
3: Certainly. That's never part of your program, I think, when you're starting out. And, you know, Kenny and I go way back. Kenny and Tracy Lawrence and I used to run around together all the time before we had record deals or anything, and go to honky-tonk singing songs. And so to see, you know, how long our friendship's been and where we've all ended up in our career is pretty special.
1: We're here with Tim McGraw. Okay, we heard that you are part of the team that helped Nashville land the Super Bowl in 2030. Is this right?
3: Yeah, it was nice to be a part of that. I mean, Nashville's grown so much, and we've got so much going on here from bringing last year the Music City Rodeo to town to now the Super Bowl, and before that even the draft when it first came to town, which I think bringing the draft to town and how the city showed out for that was sort of the impetus that got the Super Bowl here.
4: Do you think this will make sure we get a country halftime show for this one?
3: I hope so. I mean, come on, we're going to be playing in Nashville. You got to have a country music halftime show, yeah. I believe.
1: If they called you up and said, Tim, can you do it? What's your answer?
3: Well, yeah, but I'm sure they would want somebody other than me. What I'd actually like to see is just a big group of country artists and do just the sort of a, you know, a big show with a lot of people would be a lot of fun.
1: Well, we're so pumped to be bringing you to Dos Equis Pavilion on September 11th. Tim McGraw and the Pawn Shop Guitar Tour. You can win those tickets by texting Tim to 888-787-1995 and buy the tickets at livenation.com. But we know you're dealing with some health issues that kept you from touring here in recent years with your knees and in your back. How you feeling? You feeling good?
3: I'm back to 100%, man. It's been a rough couple of years with, I think I've had 6 or 7 surgeries over the last couple of years, but everything's coming back together. I'm 100%. Now I'm just trying to get back into tour shape so I can get into my tour jeans. So I don't have to look for some new jeans.
4: So what's the main thing you have to do, Tim McGraw, to get back into tour shape?
3: Stay in the gym. Stay in the gym and try not to eat too many cheeseburgers or chili dogs, which are two of my favorite things.
1: I hear that.
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8: In Fort Worth on northbound East Loop 820, maintenance crews are clearing road work near Sun Valley Drive. This is causing a minor delay getting through the area. Then in Arlington on southbound 360, there's still construction in place. The right lane of the exit to 20 is blocked. And in Arlington, eastbound 20, the off-ramp to 360 is partially blocked also due to construction. I'm Junior Caruso on 99.5 The Wolf.
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14: When I decided to move, I was kind of running out of my lease in Boone, where I was no longer a student at the time. I decided to leave Boone, and I had just recently dropped out with 21 hours left to pursue music. And my parents have always been very supportive, and they don't make a ton of money. So they were like, you know, we obviously fully support, you know, you going out to Nashville and chasing your dream. But we also don't have the ability to kind of catch you if you fall.
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16: You ever wake up in the middle of the night or maybe first thing in the morning and notice drool on your pillow? Unless you're sleeping next to someone who hasn't already seen all your good, bad, and ugly, it's probably not that big a deal and not anything to worry about unless it's something that just started happening recently. When people drool at night, it's often because of a stuffy nose, acid reflux, or being a mouth breather. People who sleep on their stomach or side are more likely to drool than someone who sleeps on their back. But in some cases, drooling at night can be a warning sign of something more serious, like dental issues, sleep apnea, or even early symptoms of Parkinson's disease. If you're at all concerned about this, the best place to start is with an ENT doctor, an ears, nose, and throat doctor. They can recommend a sleep study to possibly get some answers. I'm Dr. Sanjay Gupta, helping you live a better life.
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1: You know what, Texas Chevy dealers, Wolf weather. Sun this morning, clouds moving in this afternoon. Possible stray shower or two, high of 90. Partly cloudy tonight, down to 71. Shouldn't get rain like we did yesterday. Wow. Right now, it is 70 in Texas country.
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First, it was the Dallas Mavericks. Now, another major DFW sports team is on the move. Can you believe this? Dive into it. Lone Star Lowdown, two songs away, of the Wolf.

0: Morgan Wallen, Texas Country, 99.5 The Wolf. Wake Up with the Wolf Show with Tara and Ryan. Tara's off today. But coming up, we are still getting your dad or the dad in your life in to see Luke Bryan with Ryan. Yeah, we're going to load up, go over see Luke Bryan at Dickies Arena on June 11th. We'd love for the dad in your life to go. And here's the kicker. Giving away 6 tickets every morning to Luke Bryan to one lucky dad. So, I mean, you nominate dad, dad wins. Maybe dad takes you to the show. I'm just saying. Coming up 8:50, we'll surprise another dad. Love doing this. This has been so cool. Coming up 8:50 as you wake up with 99.5 The Wolf. Lone Star Lowdown is right now where we talk about what's going on around town and what's going on around Texas. Have you been following this situation with the whale mural in downtown Dallas? It was there since 1999. Then they came along and painted over it here a few weeks ago because they were going to put a FIFA World Cup mural up. Well, the guy who painted it originally back in 1999 was not notified, he says, that they were going to paint over it. He's not very happy about it. Robert Weiland is his name. And now, not only is he not happy about it, he has filed a federal lawsuit seeking $25 million in damages. He alleges violations of the Federal Visual Artists' Rights Act that provides protections for certain works of visual art. I had no idea this was a thing. In any event, he is going to take that to court. We'll see how far that goes. I don't know why they would have painted over it. There's buildings next to it that have nothing on them. They could have painted it anywhere. So we'll follow that. And also, as we talk about what's going on around town and around Texas, another day, another Dallas sports team is on the move. This has been a wild couple days. First, it was the Dallas Mavericks. Now the Dallas Stars are also leaving American Airlines Center. They intend to go to build an arena in Plano where the Shops at Willow Bend is. It's nuts. Another entertainment district type situation. So we'll see how that transpires. I really hope that at least the Stars were going to stay at the AAC because there's nothing wrong with it, right? Don't we all remember when that was built? And what are they going to do with the AAC now? Should be interesting to watch.
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19: In Kaufman County, the eastbound side of 20, dealing with a wreck at FM 741. This has you backed up to FM 740. Use caution and expect a delay if you have to travel through the area. And then there's a wreck in Dallas on northbound 35 near Ann Arbor. This closes down the left lane and drivers are getting by fairly easy. Just be cautious if you're heading that way and stay to the right. I'm Junior Caruso on 99.5 The Wolf.
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24: This is Fox 4 meteorologist Allie Toriano. Expect a very warm and muggy Wednesday with an isolated shower or storm for your afternoon and highs near 90. Tonight we quiet down with lows in the low to mid 70s. For tomorrow, few more showers and storms possible with highs in the mid and upper 80s. I'm Fox 4's Allie Toriano on 99.5 The Wolf.
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0: Texas Country 99.5, The Wolf, Wake Up with the Wolf Show with Tara and Ryan. All week long on the Wake Up with the Wolf Show, it is Lukapalooza. We have more Luke Ryan tickets. So many ways to win them, too. I'm going to let you know how after Ella and Riley, two songs away.
1: I was all but 22, I think, at the time. I'd been out on the road, lonely at night. And it'd been a while.

0: by The Wolf. Wake up with The Wolf Show with Tara and Ryan. They're doing his big finale concert in Nashville later this month. George Strait has just signed on to be a part of that. Lainey Wilson as well, and all kinds of folks. Thomas Rhett, too. By the way, Thomas set to join the show coming up here at 7:50 this morning. Thomas will drop by. That's a lot of fun. And speaking of big stars, how would you like to see this guy?
1: Hey, what's up, y'all? I'm Luke.

0: Your Wolf is bringing Luke Bryan to Dickies Arena. Coming back to Dickies on the 11th. And we got so many ways. It's like Lukapalooza here around the Wake Up With the Wolf show right now. But one of the things we're doing is giving you the shot, or the dad in your life the shot, to see Luke Bryan with Ryan. I'm a dad. I got three boys. I'm like, you know what? Us dads need to have a little fun. So you can nominate the dad in your life. Tell us why he's the best dad in the world right now at 817-767-WOLF. That's our dad line, 817-767-WOLF. And coming up at 8:50, we're doing this every morning. 8:50, we'll surprise another dad with up to six tickets to see Luke Bryan. It's pretty cool, pretty dang fun with 99.5 The Wolf.
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0: It's one of our favorite Ryan's chords. Charlotte from Burleson has a problem. She says a friend of hers who's widowed recently made a move on her man at her house. She was in the room. Is she wrong to want to ban her now from the premises? We'll take it up next in court at 7:30 as you wake up with the Wolf. Oh, and speaking of Luke Bryan, how about this?
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10: Biggest delay right now is going to be in Richardson, and it's due to a wreck on southbound 75 near Beltline. This closes down three lanes to the left. Traffic is stop and go from Campbell, and it'll add 10 minutes to your travel time. Then in Dallas, westbound 175 near Lake June Road, there's an accident. Traffic moving slow through the immediate area, maybe a minute or two delay there. I'm Junior Caruso on 99.5 The Wolf.
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13: 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I think Brad was a big Guns N' Roses fan. 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We cover all the bases, I think.
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17: Did you know that almost half the vegetables and more than three quarters of the fruit that we eat in this country come from just one state, California? Yeah, it's true. And according to a new report by the Environmental Working Group, a health advocacy organization, a lot of this produce is tainted with PFAS, which are sometimes referred to as forever chemicals. Why? Well, the EPA says pesticides keep America's food supply safe, abundant, and affordable. And of course, these chemicals are used in every state, not just California. Now, if you are worried, though, about how much you're consuming, the best thing to do is to buy organic produce, if and when you can. Organic or not, you should rinse all fruits and vegetables under running water. Don't use any soap. And as one epidemiologist told us, use a brush on sturdier items like carrots, potatoes, and cucumbers. I'm Dr. Sanjay Gupta, helping you live a better life.
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0: Your North Texas Chevy dealers, Wolf weather. Sun this morning, clouds moving in this afternoon, a potential stray shower or two. Nothing like yesterday or last night, though. Thank goodness. High of 90 today, partly cloudy, down to 71 tonight. Right now, it is 70 degrees in Texas country.
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Wake Up with the Wolf Show with Tara and Ryan. It's one of our favorite Ryan's Courts. Charlotte from Burleson has a problem. She says a friend of hers who is widowed recently made a move on her man at her house when she was in the other room. She wrong to now want to ban this woman from the house, the premises. Ryan's Court will take up the case. Two songs from now, 99.5 The Wolf. Here's Posty.

0: 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It's the Wake Up with the Wolf show with Tara and Judge Ryan.
1: All right, it's time for Ryan's Court. And it comes to us from Charlotte and Burleson. She says, hey, guys, so we had this couple we were friends with for years, mostly hanging out at our neighborhood bar. Nothing super deep, but just good people. Then about a year ago, the husband passes away. Super sad. So my man and I tell her, hey, anytime you're out this way, you've got a room here. No need to drive home late. Just trying to be good people. Well, fast forward to the last time she stayed over. I'm in the guest room fluffing pillows, doing the whole make it nice thing for her.
0: Yeah.
1: And I walk back out to find her grabbing my man and kissing him.
0: What?
1: Not an oops, wrong cheek situation. Full on move. I just stood there thinking, like, did that just happen? And so my boyfriend pushed her off immediately and looked just as shocked as I was. She laps it off like it's cute, saying something about lonely widows making bad decisions.
0: Nope.
1: So, yeah, that was at the last sleepover. We haven't invited her back, and I haven't really talked much since because, to me, it's awkward. But part of me feels bad. She's been through a lot. I just can't help but thinking, am I wrong for banning her for staying at our house?
2: Hey, I think her friend just tanked that friendship. I would absolutely ban her from the premises and ban her from my life.
1: Even though she's been through a lot. I mean, you lose a spouse. And you just need people in your life?
0: No, not like this, you don't.
2: Even if you're grieving, you got your friend there. You don't need her husband, mm-hmm. too.
1: She wants to know if she's wrong for now wanting to ban her from the house.
3: I think no more friendship. She crossed a line. I wouldn't want her around. Just because she's a widow doesn't give her a pass on her behavior.
0: Yeah.
3: And if I was the husband, I wouldn't allow her around either. Did he shove her off because his woman walked in the room?
1: I don't know if that's because they got caught or... it's a good question. That's a great question.
0: Good morning, Ryan's Court. What do you say?
4: I am a widow myself, and I wanted to weigh in on this lady's behavior.
1: Sure.
4: It is wrong, wrong, wrong. I have stayed over with friends, traveling. You don't do that, and you don't blame it on being a widow. She needs to be banned.
1: And that's coming from a widow.
4: Absolutely. Yeah. I've been a widow for 20 years, and you don't do that.
0: Good morning, Ryan's Court. What do you think?
5: Well, first, we need to know if there was alcohol involved.
0: Okay.
5: I would maybe let her come hang out again, but there would be hard and fast ground rules. One strike, you're out. Because if there was alcohol, maybe...
1: That could be the door cracked a little bit for her to come back, you said.
0: Okay.
5: A little bit to come back, but hard and fast rules. You do it again, you're best gone.
1: Juror 7, what do you say?
6: You know what? I'm sorry. I think I would I would tell her we need to talk. Uh-huh. And then I would say, you know, I think this relationship needs to end.
0: Yep.
6: Because I know you miss your husband. And if you came here and pulled that again, I'd have to work at reuniting y'all.
0: Oh, wow.
1: My gosh.
0: Yeah,
1: I'm going to rule. I didn't know really where to go with this, but I'm going to rule against Charlotte here this morning because grief might explain behavior, but it don't excuse it. When somebody crosses the line in your own house, that welcome mat rolls right up. You can feel sorry for a situation and still lock the door. I've said my piece this morning, Tara. Case closed.
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10: In Arlington, got a crash on the eastbound side of 20 at Bowman Springs. This is blocking the right lane, but drivers are getting by pretty easy. Only seeing a minute or two delay from Mansfield Highway. In Richardson, southbound 75 at Beltline. That accident did clear. All lanes are open, and there's just a minor delay getting through there as traffic unwinds. I'm Junior Caruso on 99.5 The Wolf.
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17: You ever wake up in the middle of the night or maybe first thing in the morning and notice drool on your pillow? Unless you're sleeping next to someone who hasn't already seen all your good, bad, and ugly, it's probably not that big a deal and not anything to worry about, unless it's something that just started happening recently. When people drool at night, it's often because of a stuffy nose, acid reflux, or being a mouth breather. People who sleep on their stomach or side are more likely to drool than someone who sleeps on their back. But in some cases, drooling at night can be a warning sign of something more serious, like dental issues, sleep apnea, or even early symptoms of Parkinson's disease. If you're at all concerned about this, the best place to start is with an ENT doctor, an ears, nose, and throat doctor. They can recommend a sleep study to possibly get some answers. I'm Dr. Sanjay Gupta, helping you live a better life.
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0: Luke Combs, he's Texas Country, 99.5, The Wolf, Wake Up with The Wolf Show with Tara and Ryan. Thomas Rhett's about to come on the show here in 6 minutes, but first, Tim's on the line. What's up?
1: I got to weigh in on Ryan's court, man.
0: Yeah, man, by all means. So Charlotte from Burleson says a friend of hers who's widowed made a move on her man at her house when she wasn't looking. She wants to know if she's wrong for wanting to ban this woman from the premises now.
1: Well, being a guy in that situation, you know, some guys would be like, heck yeah.
0: Yeah, I've seen two women.
1: But hey, you get in this sticky situation like that, if she's a bad girl, she's always going to be a bad girl. She needs to go grieve by herself. There's people she can hang around to get that done, to do whatever she's got to do.
0: Yeah.
1: No bueno, man. That's no good.
0: So don't let the widow back in the house under any circumstances.
1: She needs to get help. She needs to grieve on her own and maybe take a trip to Mexico or something. Get that taken care of.
0: Go find a man down there.
1: That's it, man. That's what that's for.
0: It's the Wolf.

0: Welcome to the Wolf Show with Tara and Ryan. Good morning, Aledo, a Texas town we love. Thank you for waking up with the Wolf. And he's waking up with the Wolf right now, Thomas Redd.
1: After all the bars are closed.
0: That's right.
1: Tell me where you want to go.
2: How we doing?
0: Man, we're good. Thanks for coming on. So you had some paternity leave recently after you and Lauren welcomed your first baby boy. I love that so much that you took some time to be with him. But then you came back, did a show with Morgan Wallen up in Minneapolis, and now you're doing this show in Nashville on July 9th with Niall Horan.
2: Yeah.
0: How do you guys know each other?
2: We've known each other for like a decade, man. My producer, Julian, produced all the old like One Direction records. Okay. You know, obviously Niall was a part of 1D, and so I got to know Niall through my buddy Julian a long time ago, and I popped up at some of his shows in Europe, and he's popped up at some of mine. He played with me in London a couple years back. We sang Slow Hands together and have just kind of kept up a really good friendship. And this year, I put this song out called Old Tricks and put my buddy Blake Shelton on it. And I remember Niall, we were at the Masters together. He was like, why would you not ask me to sing on that song? And I was like, dude, you weren't even in my top five to ask.
0: Yeah.
2: To sing on that song.
0: Yeah, it's like bucket list.
2: But he just kept hammering me. He's like, bro, this is one of my favorite songs. It's one of my favorite songs. And I was like, well, there's no reason that you can't hop on it too. And so got him on that song, released that track.

0: And I think just through doing a song together and seeing kind of how mixed our fan bases were, and it just felt like cool to kind of capitalize on that song and go to a couple of these stadium shows together. And I don't know, I'm kind of getting in this phase where I love kind of doing these shows that sort of come as a shock to people. Like last year doing Fenway with Teddy Swims, it turned out so good. And I just think it's fun, you know, gathering fans from all different kind of walks of life and, you know, people that listen to different kind of music and putting them in one stadium and kind of, you know, getting it all for everybody. But I think it's going to be a blast to start out Geodis with Niall. And yeah, we're looking forward to it, man. It's going to be fun.
1: Well, it's like you said, the fan base is mixed. I mean, I listen to Teddy Swims and I listen to
0: for
1: you.
0: Sure.
1: It's perfect, I think. It's
0: yeah.
1: A great show.
0: Totally.
1: Thomas Rhett, keep killing it, man. Thanks for dropping in this morning.
0: All right. See you, buddy.
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17: In Arlington, eastbound 20 at Bowman Springs, there's an accident that's been moved off of the main lanes. Now just the right shoulders blocked, but traffic still moving slow from Mansfield Highway. Seeing a minute or two delay getting through there. There's also road work in Arlington. Southbound 360 has the off-ramp to 20 partially blocked, and eastbound 20, the off-ramp to 360 is partially blocked. I'm Junior Caruso on 99.5. The Wolf.
18: Country star Kane Brown talks about his buddy, Chris Young.
19: 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I just kept covering his songs, and I wanted him to notice me so bad. 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Because somebody hit him up whenever I put Getting You Home on YouTube. And she listened to it and then showed Chris. Now just getting to write one and whenever, and just, it's surreal.
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12: 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There's a term for that, social offloading. 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
23: This is Fox 4 meteorologist Ali Toriano. Expect a very warm and muggy Wednesday with an isolated shower or storm for your afternoon and highs near 90. Tonight, we quiet down with lows in the low to mid 70s. For tomorrow, few more showers and storms possible with highs in the mid and upper 80s. I'm Fox 4's Ali Toriano on 99.5 The Wolf.
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0: Texas Country, straight at 8. George Strait, Blue Clear Sky, 99.5 The Wolf. Tara and Ryan. Tara is off here this morning. Okay, Women's College World Series gets going tonight. It's all Texas. Texas Longhorns taking on the Texas Tech Red Raiders again, a rematch of last year. Have you heard of one of the players? Good luck. What they do for good luck. You got to hear this coming up. Hold on.
1: You're still

0: Bourbon, Texas Country, 99.5, The Wolf. Wake up with The Wolf Show with Tara and Ryan. Coming up at 8:50. Want to see Luke Bryan with Ryan? Another chance to tell us about the dad in your life that's making all the difference in the world. You can nominate dad at 817-767-WOLF. And coming up 8:50 every morning this week, we're going to hook him up. We'll take us to see Luke Bryan, another one coming up here very soon. All right, the Women's College World Series begins tonight. The final, anyway, the final game. Well, they're playing for all of it. It's going to feature the best of three series between the Texas Longhorns and Texas Tech Red Raiders, a rematch of last year. And I don't know if you've heard this story or not, but one of the Texas softball players has a very interesting superstition. You know, superstitions are a big deal in sports. Maybe you eat the same meal every day before a game, or you never change your underwear on game days, like Patrick Mahomes admitted to doing before. And you know, they think if they don't do this, they're not going to play as well. So this UT softball player, Hannah Wells, it's got to be one of the strangest superstitions of all. She, I am not making this up, eats ladybugs for good luck. In fact, a couple of her teammates were asked about it.
1: Have you guys seen her eat a ladybug?
2: Yes.
3: So sources are
1: yeah,
3: true.
1: Can you
3: so
1: break down the scenario? Like, is this before a game? Yeah. Is it mandatory? Is it whole? Did she bite it? Like,
4: oh. I just know we were in Kentucky, which was the last time I seen her do it, and there was a ladybug leaning on her shoulder, and she picked it up and swallowed it.
0: Oh my gosh. They say it's a childhood superstition where she did this when she was a kid. She just swallows it whole. In fact, Holly Rowe of ESPN says she was told at the SEC tournament in Kentucky that after she had a nice home run, she told people, yeah, I had that home run because I ate a ladybug before that. Have you ever? I have so many questions. How many ladybugs does she eat a day? Is it good for you? Does she have a boyfriend that kisses her mouth after that? I gotta know.
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0: All right, coming up, my youngest son, Landon, he's got thoughts about the Dallas Mavericks moving to a new arena. He's a huge Mavs fan, and he wants to sound off on this. What's he got to say? We'll ask an 8-year-old next to 8:30 on The Wolf.
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6: In Dallas, there's an accident on the northbound side of the tollway near Walnut Hill. Two right lanes are blocked, and that has traffic moving slow from Northwest Highway. There's a five-minute delay. In Arlington, there's road work on eastbound 20. The right lane of the exit to 360 is blocked, and then southbound 360, the off-ramp to 20 is partially blocked. I'm Junior Caruso on 99.5 The Wolf.
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24: A better life with Dr. Sanjay Gupta.
25: Slowly but surely, AI is seeping its way into every corner of our lives. One area perhaps I didn't expect is diet advice. A new study out of Turkey found that chatbots are recommending to teen boys and girls that they restrict their daily calories to dangerously low levels and eat a balance of nutrients that are kind of out of whack. Remember, teenagers are growing, one pediatrician told us. If they aren't getting enough nutrition, it can really stunt their growth on a number of levels. And in extreme cases, it can lead to significant health consequences. Large language models, LLMs, they are designed to agree with you. So if you're looking to lose weight, they're going to push you pretty hard in that direction. They also sometimes don't know how to tell the difference between good information and bad information. And you know who does? Your doctor. I'm Dr. Sanjay Gupta, helping you live a better life.
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Texas Country, 99.5, The Wolf, Wicked with the Wolf Show with Tara and Ryan. The Dallas Mavericks move to a new arena. Then the Stars do it too. My youngest son, Landon, has thoughts. He's a fan of both teams. Well, ask an 8-year-old in two songs. Now what a-

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0: 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The Wolf, it is the Wake Up with the Wolf show with Tara and Ryan.
1: So the Mavs making a big move, and my son Landon, he's 8 years old. He's a big Mavs fan. He's with us right now. Good morning, buddy.
2: Have you heard about it?
1: Yeah, it's big news this week.
2: The Dallas Mavericks are leaving the American Airlines Center and building a brand new arena at the old Valley View Mall. That's right. The Mavs are moving, which is weird because there's really nothing wrong with the old place.
1: Right. Well,
2: apparently, they're planning a huge entertainment district along with that brand new arena, which sounds fancy. When I hear entertainment district, I picture basketball, tasty restaurants, and maybe a giant slide.
1: Okay.
2: I mean, if there isn't a giant slide, I think we're missing a big opportunity. And what's crazy is the Mavericks have played near downtown basically forever. Yeah. Now they're moving north. But don't panic. It won't happen right away. They're staying at the AAC until 2031, which sounds super far away. But I'm pretty sure that's only like 3 Tuesdays from now. And grown-up years.
1: Grown-up years?
2: Now this is where it gets interesting.
1: Oh yeah, because the Stars are leaving too. Going to Plano.
2: And that got me thinking. What happens to the arena?
1: Oh yeah, I don't know.
0: Yeah.
2: I have ideas.
1: Uh-oh.
2: First, it could become the world's largest trampoline park.
0: Ooh.
2: Imagine 20,000 people bouncing at the same time. What could possibly go wrong?
1: No.
2: Or maybe we turn it into the world's largest arcade. Every seat gets its own screen. Genius. Maybe we just give it to Dad.
1: Oh, yeah. Now you're talking.
2: He could finally have enough room for all that random stuff he says he's going to organize someday.
1: Wait, what?
2: Actually, scratch that. That thing isn't nearly big enough.
1: Oh, my gosh.
2: I personally don't care where the Mavs play. As long as they got Cooper Flagg and tasty chicken tendies
0: okay.
2: that are gas, I'm down.
1: Who wants those chicken tendies that are gas, Tara?
2: If I've been asking an 8-year-old, but it's still hard to believe the Mavs are about to leave the only arena I've ever known
0: Aww.
2: In all my 8 years.
1: End of an era.
2: Life comes at you fast, bro. Landing out.
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0: Here in Texas, we love our daddies. And with Father's Day coming up, how would you like to treat the dad in your life to a night out with Luke Bryan in Fort Worth? 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
1: That's right, and it's super easy to enter. 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
12: In Dallas, there's an accident on the northbound side of the tollway near Walnut Hill. 2 right lanes are blocked, and that has traffic moving slow from Northwest Highway. There is a 5-minute delay. In Arlington, there's road work on eastbound 20. The right lane of the exit to 360 is blocked. And then southbound 360, the off-ramp to 20 is partially blocked. I'm Junior Caruso on 99.5 The Wolf.
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18: Eating a healthy diet is not only good for you physically, it can also keep your brain sharp as you age. According to a new study out of China, people who most closely followed the MIND diet slowed aging in key structures inside their brains by more than 2 years. The MIND diet is a combination of the Mediterranean diet, which we talk a lot about, and the DASH diet, which stands for Dietary Approaches to Stop Hypertension. All three of these diets are similar, but the MIND diet puts more of an emphasis on berries, beans, leafy green vegetables, fish, poultry, whole grains, olive oil, and nuts. You're not going to eat foods with a lot of saturated fat. We're talking cheese, butter, red meat, or anything fried. You really don't have to eat like this 100% of the time. That's the key. Just do the best that you can. I'm Dr. Sanjay Gupta, helping you live a better life.
19: 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He's got socks. 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Pop gets to pick. 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

So cool having him on the show earlier. Thomas Rhett, after all the bars are closed. Texas Country, 99.5 The Wolf. Wake Up with the Wolf Show with Tara and Ryan. Have you nominated Dad yet to see Luke Bryan with Ryan? If you haven't, we'll tell you how. If you have, we could be calling Dad after Dustin. It ain't

0: where it's at. Dustin Lynch, Texas Country 99.5, The Wolf, The Wake Up With The Wolf Show with Tara and Ryan. Good morning, Decatur, a Texas town we love. Thank you so much for waking up with The Wolf. And all week long, we're getting dads in to see Luke Bryan with Ryan just in time for Father's Day. 817-767-WOLF is where you leave your voicemail, and that is what Carrie from Irving has done.
1: Hi, my name is Carrie. So I am nominating my husband, James. He is a firefighter in one of the communities here in DFW. So not only does he sacrifice for his community, he is the most sacrificial, loving husband and father. We have two little girls, and he is coach, he is mentor, he is tutor, he is driver, he is everything to those little girls, and they just look up to him so much. He's the type of dad that would drop anything and everything to play with his kids, to get in the pool. He's the give the shirt off your back kind of guy. He is always thinking about others, looking at others' needs, and is just the best guy I know.
0: Sounds like quite a dad there, huh? Okay, we're going to give James a call. Firefighter James. He has no idea he's about to win this.
2: Hello, it's James.
0: Good morning, James. It's Ryan and Tara from the Wake Up With The Wolf Show.
2: Hey, what's up?
0: Hey, buddy. We won't keep you long because I know you're a first responder. You got a lot going on. But I do want to tell you, we're doing this thing right now on the show. Well, folks are calling us up, talking about the dads in their life and just loving on them, telling them how great they are. And we got a voicemail from your wife, Carrie.
2: Heck yeah.
0: I'm a dad of three boys. I know you've got two girls. It's really cool to hear her talk about how good of a dad you are, man.
2: Man, that's awesome. That's cool.
0: And not only that, we know you're a firefighter. Thank you for all you do for us.
2: No problem. Happy to do it.
0: Yeah, yeah. And we're also doing this thing as we get closer to Father's Day here. We're inviting dads to come see Luke Bryan with me, Ryan, on June 11th. And after hearing Carrie's voicemail, James, we have no choice. We're going to send you to see Luke Bryan with Ryan.
2: Oh, man, that's awesome. That's cool.
3: Sunrise, sunburn, sunset, repeat. Hey.
0: Do you like you some Luke Bryan?
2: Oh, heck yeah.
0: You have the choice to get up to 6 tickets. How many tickets would you like?
2: Yeah, I'll take all 6.
0: Heck, why not? Yeah, bring the whole crew. Love that. Well, thank you so much once again for being a first responder and doing what you do for us, risking your life every day. It sure means a lot. And thanks for being such a great dad, too, and a great example for the rest of us. We appreciate it, James.
2: Hey, man, I appreciate it. Thank you.
0: All right, and there's a lot more where that came from. Want to see Luke Bryan with Ryan. Tell us about the dad in your life, how incredible he is right now at 817-767-WOLF. Leave a voicemail, and tomorrow morning at 8:50, you can be on his way to see Luke Bryan with Ryan and 99.5 The Wolf.
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0: All right, coming up, Ryan's court retrial, and Mason from Bentford says his wife is planning a big first birthday party for their baby involving renting out a private hall at a hotel, getting a horse, and bringing along 45 kids on the invite list. Is he wrong for thinking this is a little over the top? We'll get into this next at 9:10 on The Wolf.
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7: Got a couple issues in Dallas. We'll start out northbound on the tollway at Walnut Hill. This accident here has only the left lane getting by. The backup now extends to Lemon Avenue, and there's a 25-minute delay. Westbound 20 at Houston School Road. An accident's blocking the left lane and traffic is backed up to 45, and there's close to a 30-minute delay getting through there. I'm Junior Caruso on 99.5 The Wolf.
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16: Heart disease is still the leading cause of death here in the United States and around the world. But what if there was something you could do earlier in life to reduce the odds of becoming a statistic? Well, here in the United States, tens of millions of adults already take a statin to lower their cholesterol. But new guidance put out by the American College of Cardiology and the American Heart Association now emphasize that treating high cholesterol sooner could significantly reduce a person's lifetime risk of heart attack or stroke. How early are we talking? In your 30s, believe it or not. Of course, you need to talk to your doctor about whether statins are right for you, but you should know that the evidence is really starting to stack up that shows the earlier you get a jump on reducing lifelong exposure to plaque-causing lipids and lipoproteins, the better the odds are going to be for you. Make sure you get your cholesterol checked. That's the first step. I'm Dr. Sanjay Gupta, helping you live a better life.
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19: This is Fox 4 meteorologist Ali Toriano. Expect a very warm and muggy Wednesday with an isolated shower or storm for your afternoon and highs near 90. Tonight, we quiet down with lows in the low to mid 70s. For tomorrow, few more showers and storms possible with highs in the mid and upper 80s. I'm Fox 4's Ali Toriano on 99.5 The Wolf.
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1: 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Wake up with The Wolf Show with Tara and Ryan. Ryan's court retrial. Mason from Bedford says his wife is planning a big first birthday party for their baby involving renting out a private hall at a hotel. They're going to get a horse. 45 kids on the invite list. He just wants to know if he's wrong for thinking this is maybe a little bit much. All right, we'll put it to the test here. The Case, two songs away on The Wolf.

0: 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It's the Wake Up with the Wolf show with Tara and Judge Ryan.
1: All right, it's time for Ryan's Court. We have this DM that came from Mason in Bedford. He says, hey, Tara and Ryan, love your show. Our son is 6 months old, and my wife's already deep in planning for his first birthday party. That's a big deal, yeah. So he says, I love my wife. I love my kid. I fully support celebrating milestones, but what she has planned is not a birthday party, okay? He says it's basically a small wedding. We're talking December event, so no backyard setup. It's inside. It's going to be cold, obviously. She wants a hotel banquet room, full catering, decorations, balloon arches, themed dessert table, photographer, the whole production. Oh, and a guest list, about 45 kids on that. We live in a small house. We're actively saving for a bigger one. And I gently said, hey, is this maybe a little much for a one-year-old's birthday party? That didn't go well. She said I was being cruel, that I don't support her vision. And apparently I'm robbing our child of his special moment. I think that it's a little over the top. I just want to get your opinion on it. Am I wrong for calling her out on this and wanting to do something a lot smaller for a first birthday party?
2: I think if that mother wants to do that for her baby, let her do it. That's what I think.
0: They're still celebrating with all their friends and family. I know the one-year-old's not going to remember it, but I mean, she's celebrating motherhood and her baby.
2: Yeah.
0: And you're still getting everybody together.
1: That thing you said right there, the one-year-old will not remember it.
0: Okay.
1: So he's like, why spend all the money?
2: I think from my experience with my wife, let her do it. The mother, it's part of it's for the mother.
1: Is he wrong for thinking this is too much?
3: I say a mother is more emotional than the father sometimes. And the first birthday, the first prom date, the graduation, the certain things that you have to go big on.
1: Good morning, Ryan's Court, Jury 72. Thoughts?
4: I've dealt with this situation with my wife before when our kids were coming up. Mm-hmm. But we were trying to save to get us a better family vehicle. $1 million mine with a $10 budget. You know, I think it gets a lot of people. And it was one of the times where me and my wife had to sit down and have a conversation of the things that we really are trying to prioritize in our life. And come together to agree that, you know, maybe we shouldn't spend so much, but we can splurge a little bit. You know, it's okay to go a good distance for your kids, but also realizing that, you know, you're trying to make it as a young family and provide in the long run.
1: Ryan's Court, Juror 14. Thoughts?
5: I definitely agree with the husband side of everything. I mean, if you're trying to save money for a house, I get throwing a party, but maybe keep it a little smaller.
1: You think 45 kids on the guest list is too much?
5: 45 is a lot. And maybe a miniature horse.
0: Okay.
1: Smaller on the horse. That's where you're going to cut the budget. Okay, I believe a first birthday party is important, but I think I got a rule in Mason's favor this morning, because when the decorations cost more than the kids' clothes and somebody says, hey, should we rent a horse? It's fair to ask whether throwing a birthday party is what's happening or whether you're filming an episode of Dutton Ranch. Mm. I've said my piece this morning, Tara. Case closed.
0: Happy birthday to your baby, by the way, in 6 months.
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16: A Better Life with Dr. Sanjay Gupta.
17: Slowly but surely, AI is seeping its way into every corner of our lives. One area perhaps I didn't expect is diet advice. A new study out of Turkey found that chatbots are recommending to teen boys and girls that they restrict their daily calories to dangerously low levels and eat a balance of nutrients that are kind of out of whack. Remember, teenagers are growing, one pediatrician told us. If they aren't getting enough nutrition, it can really stunt their growth on a number of levels. And in extreme cases, it can lead to significant health consequences. Large language models, LLMs, they are designed to agree with you. So if you're looking to lose weight, they're going to push you pretty hard in that direction. They also sometimes don't know how to tell the difference between good information and bad information. And you know who does? Your doctor. I'm Dr. Sanjay Gupta, helping you live a better life.
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23: 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You know, I'm just thrilled to get to be just a tiny part of that.

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1: Our influences kind of run the gamut. There's a lot of us in the band, and we listen to all kinds of different stuff. So there's everything from country, you know, Alabama, to Motown. Trevor grew up in Detroit, so he had a lot of that. So there's a lot of pop, a lot of rock. I think Brad was a big Guns N' Roses fan. It runs the gamut, and I think you can kind of see that when you come see our show and hear our whole, like, body of work and all our songs. We cover all the bases, I think.

0: We see you talking to the radio, but we can't actually hear you. So instead, you should join the show. 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

0: slide. Hold you tight, get you there by daylight. Do you right overnight, man.
1: Nice Texas country right there. 99.5 The Wolf. Wake Up with the Wolf Show with Tara and Ryan. Tara off here this morning. And this is the time in the show where I would like to give away tickets to see Luke Bryan. Not only that, you'll get in our grand prize for a chance to hang in Luke's lounge before the show. Luke's going to sing a couple songs. You'll get a VIP pass. There's a photo booth. Caller 9, you get in, 888-787-1995. Good luck. All right, so you ever see something pop up on your Instagram feed that makes you think someone's spying on you? We've all had that thing where, you know, you see something or you're talking to someone about something and then all of a sudden you see it pop up as an ad, right? Out of nowhere. Well, this is kind of like that. I was scrolling on Instagram when all of a sudden I saw this.
2: Is your name Ryan? What are you doing July 24th? Well, if you are free, the Mall of America wants you to be a part of a world record. The mall is hosting a party called the Ryan Party, and anyone with a name is invited to the Rotunda, which they're going to be renaming the Ryan-tundra. They are going to be inviting all the Ryans to ride the orange streak to set a record for most people with the same name to consecutively ride a roller coaster.
1: Most people with the same name to consecutively ride a roller coaster. I looked this up. This is legit. This is a legit record attempt for Guinness. July 24th. I'm going to try to find out more about this because I'm very intrigued. Did a guy named Ryan put this together? Why did he pick the roller coaster in the mall for the record? Hey, why is there a roller coaster in the mall too? And should I make the trip to be a part of this? Stay tuned. More to this story to come.
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10: Our influences kind of run the gamut. There's a lot of us in the band, and we listen to all kinds of different stuff. So there's everything from country, you know, Alabama, to Motown. Trevor grew up in Detroit, so he had a lot of that. So there's a lot of pop, a lot of rock. I think Brad was a big Guns N' Roses fan. It runs the gamut, and I think you can kind of see that when you come see our show and hear our whole like body of work and all our songs. We cover all the bases, I think.
11: A better life with Dr. Sanjay Gupta.
12: Slowly but surely, AI is seeping its way into every corner of our lives. One area perhaps I didn't expect is diet advice. A new study out of Turkey found that chatbots are recommending to teen boys and girls that they restrict their daily calories to dangerously low levels and eat a balance of nutrients that are kind of out of whack. Remember, teenagers are growing, one pediatrician told us. If they aren't getting enough nutrition, it can really stunt their growth on a number of levels. And in extreme cases, it can lead to significant health consequences. Large language models, LLMs, they are designed to agree with you. So if you're looking to lose weight, they're going to push you pretty hard in that direction. They also sometimes don't know how to tell the difference between good information and bad information. And you know who does? Your doctor. I'm Dr. Sanjay Gupta, helping you live a better life.
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1: 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And then it kind of has its own life, and you go out to play a show and people are singing it back to you. There's nothing like that. It's impossible to describe other than it's just perfect and it's amazing.

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3: 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Like, how do I fit in here? And I would still feel that way if she wasn't there, you know? 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

McCombs, Texas Country, 99.5. Oh, Wolf Smokey's checking in. That other Luke Bryan coming to town. Next week's going to be at Dickie's Arena, and I have a way for you to see the man for free. I'll show you how to do it. Coming up in about 6 minutes on 99.5, The Wolf.

baby, she's a Chippewa. She's a one of a kind. Well, I can kill a deer or a buffalo with just my arrow and my hickory bow. From 100 yards, don't you know? Wow, I do it all the time.

0: Morgan Wallen. Smokey 2, Texas Country 99.5. The Wolf Wednesday is here. It's good to see us. Glad to have you on board today. I got your chance to see Luke Bryan, that man coming to town next Thursday night. He's going to be at Dickie's Arena and get you in for free. I'll tell you more about that in just a couple of minutes. Speaking of arenas, arenas in the news, aren't they? Well, at least one is, the American Airlines Center. You know, we are right next door to the AAC here in Victory Park. So you know the Mavs are leaving in a few years, what, like 2031, I guess. The Stars announced yesterday that, by gosh, we're leaving too. They're headed to Plano. I'm thinking they should probably convert the AAC into an HEB store to draw people down here now.
1: He's one of country music's most enduring stars.
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10: If you're caring for an aging parent, you may feel quite often that you're alone in what you're doing. But you're not, not by a long shot. According to a new report by the Pew Research Center, 10% of U.S. adults are caring for a parent over age 65. Millions more are caring for a spouse or partner 65 or older. Beyond the sheer numbers, this report, perhaps unsurprisingly, found a major difference in caregiver well-being between men and women. One psychologist we spoke to suggested thinking 5 years in the future and imagining where you are right now. Will you be glad you took something on, or regretful that you didn't? You also need to cut yourself some slack, he said, especially women. Don't try to shoulder all of the burden by yourself. You might need to ask for help before you burn out. You'll be so glad you did. I'm Dr. Sanjay Gupta, helping you live a better life.
11: He's got ties. He's got socks. 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Treat your dad to a $5,000 basement barbecue or backyard upgrade. 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
0: Tex and Parker McCollum's never fallen on stage before until...
2: During the Houston Rodeo, it sold out 73,000 people. Lifetime goal of mine to play that thing. We finally do it. Second song, I slipped down to a knee, pop right back up, never missed a beat.
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0: What do you suppose the first thing country star Blake Shelton does after he records a song?
1: When I complete a recording, normally the first place I listen to it is just on my iPhone, believe it or not. I think you can really tell a lot about a mix and the song if you can hear it on that tiny little speaker, and if it jumps out at you, that's usually the first place I listen to it. And I know that's weird, but I feel like if you can make something sound incredible on that little tiny speaker, then you've really done something.

0: country star Blake Shelton just loves being wherever his wife is.
1: She comes to Oklahoma, and it's not like this now, but at first, she had to have felt like, where am I? What is this place? And the same with me. You know, I go to L.A., and it's like, what is this place? Like, how do I fit in here? And I would still feel that way if she wasn't there, you know? And I think the same thing with her when she comes to Oklahoma. It's just, that's what completes the journey for us, is it's just as long as we're together, it really doesn't matter.
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0: 99.5, the Wolf Smokies here. What's up, Lori?
1: Well, I'm headed to the airport to go to Utah.
0: Oh, you dropped out there. Are you going to the airport to pick somebody up?
1: No, I'm going.
0: Oh, where are you going?
1: Bentonville, Arkansas.
0: The home of Walmart. Hey, tell everybody at Walmart I said hey. I'm sure they know who I am. They get enough of my money.
1: Okay.

Texas Country 99.5. The Wolf's rig on it. Smokey's here. We're headed this summer. Ooh, that far? Well, you know the Wolf is there too. Yeah, if you just download the free 99.5 The Wolf apps right there at the App Store. Put it on your phone and you can carry Texas with you everywhere you go.

0: Texas Country 99.5. The wolf time is ticking away, huh? Coming up in about, let's see here, about an hour from now, right around 11:40. I'm going to get you in to see Luke Bryan. That guy coming to Dickey's Arena. Be a great show next Thursday night. So be here at 11:40 to win your way in with me, Smokey. So do you drive a Ford Bronco or a Maverick truck? Well, listen up. I just saw this. Ford is urging owners of select Bronco Sport and Maverick models not to drive their vehicles over a suspension issue. The recall warns that the front lower control arm ball joints may have been incorrectly installed at the plant. Makes them susceptible to disconnecting. Wow, which could result in loss of vehicle control. I posted all the info. Again, these are for Ford Bronco or Maverick trucks made between, I think they said, 2021 and 2026. I posted all the info. It's right there on the Wolf Facebook. You can check it out, see if you're affected. 99.5, the Wolf DFW.
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5: 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Now just getting to write one and whenever, and just, it's surreal.
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12: I had tears everywhere and, like, snot everywhere because I was crying. And she walked over to me. And she had her new perfume in her hand, and she said, "Honey, do you want some of my perfume?" And then she goes, "Smell my neck." And I was like, "Dolly, I have just cried for the last 20 minutes. I am afraid I'm going to snot on you."
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14: For the ninth year in a row, Finland has been named the happiest country in the world. That's according to the World Happiness Report put out every year by the Wellbeing Research Center at the University of Oxford in the UK. Two other Nordic nations, Iceland and Denmark, came in at numbers 2 and 3. Now, having spent quite a bit of time in these countries over my 2.5 decades as a journalist, I can tell you that this is not at all that surprising. There's an entirely different way of thinking in these countries. We before me, you might say. In other words, the mentality is less adversarial and much more, we're all in this together. One other interesting thing that came up was that no matter where someone lived, the more time they spent on social media, the less happy they were. Want to smile? It's simple. Put your phone away for a bit. I'm Dr. Sanjay Gupta, helping you live a better life.

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6: If, you know, George Strait and Garth Brooks still get excited about it, I don't think it ever gets old. It's always one of the most exciting things in the world to know, man, I took this song and went in the studio and made this piece of art that I love, that I hope other people love, and then it kind of has its own life and you go out to play a show and people are singing it back to you. There's nothing like that. It's impossible to describe other than it's just perfect and it's amazing.

0: hanging out in Frisco, are you? That's Texas town that we love. So much going on in Frisco. Appreciate you letting the Wolf be a part of it. Here's Garth on the Wolf.
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0: Zach Brown. Relaxing at the beach, listening to Texas Country, 99.5 The Wolf, Smokey. I'm here too. I'm the pasty white guy over there. So last week I was telling you about this Chinese company that says that they have a device now that allows you to hear what your pets are thinking. Of course, they haven't really proven it yet, but they say they have. Wouldn't that be something? What would you ask your pet if you could? Well, here are the top three questions that people would have for their pets. Number three, do you question or do you understand every word that I say? If the word is treat or mommy, yes. Not much for daddy. Number two, do you like us? Gosh, I hope so. The number one question that people would ask their pets if they could, are you happy with your life? I would say, you want to trade?
1: He's one of country music's most enduring stars.
2: Texas!
1: From his Georgia roots to American Idol and that voice.
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15: Did you know that almost half the vegetables and more than three quarters of the fruit that we eat in this country come from just one state, California? Yeah, it's true. And according to a new report by the Environmental Working Group, a health advocacy organization, a lot of this produce is tainted with PFAS, which are sometimes referred to as forever chemicals. Why? Well, the EPA says pesticides keep America's food supply safe, abundant, and affordable. And of course, these chemicals are used in every state, not just California. Now, if you are worried, though, about how much you're consuming, the best thing to do is to buy organic produce, if and when you can. Organic or not, you should rinse all fruits and vegetables under running water. Don't use any soap. And as one epidemiologist told us, use a brush on sturdier items like carrots, potatoes, and cucumbers. I'm Dr. Sanjay Gupta, helping you live a better life.
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4: 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And I know that's weird, but I feel like if you can make something sound incredible on that little tiny speaker, then you've really done something.
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1: I had tears everywhere and like snot everywhere because I was crying, and she walked over to me and she had her new perfume in her hand and she said, "Honey, do you want some of my perfume?" And then she goes, "Smell my neck." And I was like, "Dolly, I have just cried for the last 20 minutes. I am afraid I'm going to snot on you."

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Take us wherever you go. You'll

Coming up in 10 minutes, you can be the proud owner of a couple of really great seats. See Luke Bryan do his thing. Vicky Serena coming up on the 11th. Would you like to go? All right. Three songs away, I got your chance here at 99.5 The Wolf.

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0: All the boys from Fort Payne, Texas Country, 99.5 The Wolf. If you're coming to the Lone Star State, better bring a fiddler with you. You'll never make it out alive if you don't. Smokey's here, riding along with you. Got your shot at seeing the legendary Luke Bryan. That man coming to town. Wonder if he's bringing a fiddler. Well, we'll see. The Dickies Arena coming up on the 11th. Talk about a night of hits. So many songs to sing for you. Luke always brings it when he comes to our town. Let's get you in the scene. 888-787-1995. If you're number nine, you're a winner right now on The Wolf.
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12: More and more people are using magnesium supplements to help them sleep. 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Well, first, let's talk about actual magnesium. 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And most people get enough of it simply from the foods they eat. Now, if you're not getting enough, there are a few different types of supplements you can try. But as always, you should talk to your doctor before starting any new medication or supplement, whether it's prescription or over-the-counter. Now, when it comes to the science, we looked into this, and I gotta say, there's not a lot of strong evidence that magnesium supplements will actually help you sleep. They might help you manage pain, they might help you lower your stress levels, or work to get your muscles to relax. And maybe it's those things then that help you get some better sleep. I'm Dr. Sanjay Gupta, helping you live a better life.
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14: When I complete a recording, normally the first place I listen to it is just on my iPhone, believe it or not. I think you can really tell a lot about a mix and the song if you can hear it on that tiny little speaker, and if it jumps out at you, that's usually the first place I listen to it. And I know that's weird, but I feel like if you can make something sound incredible on that little tiny speaker, then you've really done something.
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8: 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And I always have to put that out there. You know, I just want to make the best music possible.

0: To Lake Dallas we go. Talk with Cindy. She's a wolf winner.
1: I did it!
0: Baby, you did it. You're going to go see Luke Bryan.
1: Yes, I am.
0: Yes, you are. By gosh, on the 11th, he's going to be at Dickie's Arena. I got you two terrific wolf seats. Who are you putting in the other one?
1: My bestie. She's right here in the driver's seat.
0: You guys make a heck of a team.
1: Yay!
0: Another chance to see Luke Bryan. I've got it for you. Coming up 2:40 today on your wolf.
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So do you know someone in Anna, Texas? Heck, maybe it's you. Well, Anna, Texas is a Texas town that we love. Anna, happy Wednesday. 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

Kenny at Texas Country 99.5 The Wolf. Smokey Rivers in the lunch line with you. Coming up in about 6 minutes on The Wolf. A lot sure has changed in 27 years.

0: Chris Garth.
1: Hop, I Love Mama. Said a funny way of showing it. Texas Country 99.5. The Wolf, Smokey, in the lunchtime with you today. What you having for lunch? I hear the Chick-fil-A peach shakes are back. Man. Can you pick me up one? Thank you. So tonight it's the NBA Finals between the San Antonio Spurs and the New York Knicks. Yeah, the last time that the Spurs and Knicks met in the finals was in 1999, and the Spurs won that year. And that was also the last time that the Knicks were in the finals, 27 years ago. Boy, lots changed in 27 years. Google, at that time, was just a couple of months old. The very first iPhone was still 8 years away. That's crazy. And the last time the Knicks were in the finals, LeBron was 14 years old. Spurs are favored. They're playing in San Antonio tonight. The NBA Finals start tonight at 7:30.
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16: Did you know that almost half the vegetables and more than three-quarters of the fruit that we eat in this country come from just one state, California? Yeah, it's true. And according to a new report by the Environmental Working Group, a health advocacy organization, a lot of this produce is tainted with PFAS, which are sometimes referred to as forever chemicals. Why? Well, the EPA says pesticides keep America's food supply safe, abundant, and affordable. And of course, these chemicals are used in every state, not just California. Now, if you are worried, though, about how much you're consuming, the best thing to do is to buy organic produce, if and when you can. Organic or not, you should rinse all fruits and vegetables under running water. Don't use any soap. And as one epidemiologist told us, use a brush on sturdier items like carrots, potatoes, and cucumbers. I'm Dr. Sanjay Gupta, helping you live a better life.
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1: I kind of think I would like to say that I would be kind of the strict dad. Just kind of like, ain't home by 10. We have some problems. But I was also that idiot kid who dropped somebody off 5 minutes late, 10 minutes late, an hour late. And I knew there would be repercussions.

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2: 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I think it's a masterpiece. The album, Everywhere by Tim McGraw. Four songs from that album hit number one, and a fifth got to number two. It's Your Love from the album was the number one song of 1997. For a Little While was the number one song from 1998. And this is peak Tim McGraw. Where the Green Grass Grows, For a Little While, It's Your Love, Just to See You Smile, all on this album, but this is my favorite. The title track, Everywhere. 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

0: The Wake Up with the Wolves show. If you're looking for the perfect gift for dad this Father's Day, how about seeing Luke Bryan with Ryan?
1: Yeah, just tell us how great the dad in your life is by calling 817-767-WOLF. And they can win 6 tickets to see Luke Bryan with Ryan. 8:50 in the morning when you wake up with the Wolves.

0: Chris Stapleton, proud to be country.
1: I love so much of being a Nashville musician and songwriter and singer, and the music that gets made here and has been made here and will be made here in the future. You know, I'm just thrilled to get to be just a tiny part of that.

0: country star Miranda Lambert talks about her new Nashville restaurant, Casa Rosa.
1: I'm very happy to be the first woman to have a bar on Broadway. And my friend and designer, Farrah Queen from Oklahoma, came and helped me put my stamp on this place because I really wanted to make sure that it had some girl vibes and obviously a rhinestone saddle because everyone needs one of those. But I definitely have seen since I've been going down there, all the girls doing exactly what I was hoping they would do, which was come there and party and have a place to feel safe and happy and really go honky-tonking.
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0: Texas Country, 99.5, the Wolf to Crum, Texas. We go. Talk with Tracy. She's a Wolf winner.
1: Woo!
0: You are ready to go.
1: I am ready to go.
0: Aaron Watson, October 9, going to be at the Texas Motorplex for their Stars of Texas Festival. That's going to be a lot of fun, right?
1: Yeah, I'm looking forward to it.
0: Congrats on that. And hey to everybody in Burleson. That's a Texas town that we love. Burleson, we appreciate you. Thanks for spending your day with the Wolf.
1: Yeah.

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0: Oh, there she goes.
1: Miss Shania, Texas Country 99.5. Bell Wolf, Smokey Rivers, riding along with you. Are you running errands today? Maybe going to the grocery store? Well, if you're in Irving, got a brand new store to check out here pretty soon. A brand spanking new HEB. Yeah, brand new HEB opening up 635 at Olympus Boulevard. They'll be kicking open the doors there on the 17th. It's right by the old Fry's Electronics Store. Remember that place? Golly, I spent a lot of my 90s dollars there. Well, now I guess I'll be spending my money at the new HEB. That store is going to be serving Irving, Grapevine, Coppell. Heck, even my town of Flower Mound will show up, I bet. Again, it opens on the 17th. So be ready for all the people.
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17: If you're caring for an aging parent, you may feel quite often that you're alone in what you're doing. But you're not, not by a long shot. According to a new report by the Pew Research Center, 10% of U.S. adults are caring for a parent over age 65. Millions more are caring for a spouse or partner 65 or older. Beyond the sheer numbers, this report, perhaps unsurprisingly, found a major difference in caregiver well-being between men and women. One psychologist we spoke to suggested thinking 5 years in the future and imagining where you are right now. Will you be glad you took something on or regretful that you didn't? You also need to cut yourself some slack, he said, especially women. Don't try to shoulder all of the burden by yourself. You might need to ask for help before you burn out. You'll be so glad you did. I'm Dr. Sanjay Gupta, helping you live a better life.
0: He's got ties. He's got socks. Give him a gift that really rocks. Treat your dad to a $5,000 basement barbecue or backyard upgrade. Pop gets to pick. 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
14: 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And I don't know. 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

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Faux Wolf Smokies, working alongside you in Massachusetts. Police were called about a man carrying a bazooka. But what was he really carrying? Let's find out. Three songs on the Wolf. If you're

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0: Morgan Wallen, Texas Country, 99.5 The Wolf, and Smokey Rivers, hanging out with you. Coming up in an hour, got a chance for you to see Luke Bryan for free. He's going to be in town next Thursday, the 11th, at Dickey's Arena at 2:40 today. I'll have a chance to see that man for free. Out in Massachusetts, someone called the cops to report a man in camo carrying a bazooka around. Holy cow. Sounds pretty alarming. Well, the cops race out there, and they finally track down the man in camo with the bazooka. Turned out to be just a landscaper. And the bazooka was his leaf blower. Man, we need to calm down just a little bit. How about that landscaper thought he was done for?
1: 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And with Father's Day coming up, how would you like to treat the dad in your life to a night out with Luke Bryan in Fort Worth? 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
8: A better life with Dr. Sanjay Gupta.
9: Slowly but surely, AI is seeping its way into every corner of our lives. One area perhaps I didn't expect is diet advice. A new study out of Turkey found that chatbots are recommending to teen boys and girls that they restrict their daily calories to dangerously low levels and eat a balance of nutrients that are kind of out of whack. Remember, teenagers are growing, one pediatrician told us. If they aren't getting enough nutrition, it can really stunt their growth on a number of levels. And in extreme cases, it can lead to significant health consequences. Large language models, LLMs, they are designed to agree with you. So if you're looking to lose weight, they're going to push you pretty hard in that direction. They also sometimes don't know how to tell the difference between good information and bad information. And you know who does? Your doctor. I'm Dr. Sanjay Gupta, helping you live a better life.
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11: 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Sometimes you don't always know what they mean, but there's some great words in there. Hotel California is a good example. I don't know totally what that's about, but, you know, on a dark desert highway, you know, it's just, you see everything they're saying.
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1: I always liken it to being in a sandbox and just like calling a bunch of friends over and we're just going to make some stuff and see what happens. And the thing I keep being reminded of is that it's called playing music. And I think a lot of the times we all forget that because it's a job as well, but it's like it's playing. It's the first word is playing guitar, playing the drums, playing music, playing. 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
1: Our influences kind of run the gamut. 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So there's everything from country, you know, Alabama, to Motown. Trevor grew up in Detroit, so he had a lot of that. So there's a lot of pop, a lot of rock. I think Brad was a big Guns N' Roses fan. It runs the gamut, and I think you can kind of see that when you come see our show and hear our whole like body of work and all our songs. 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

0: Carl Wetzel's True Blue Texas Country at 99.5. The Wolf Irving is a Texas town that we love. Hello there, Irving. Thanks for listening. Pete's in Irving. What's up?
1: Just heading back from a dentist appointment.
0: Ooh, how'd that go?
1: Not too great, but not too much to complain about.
0: A lot of people hate going to the dentist.
1: Yeah, especially when they break out the drill.
0: And then they break out the bill.
1: Oh, yeah, that too.

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Need a crash course in everything Texan? Just listen. 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

0: Tim McGraw, Texas Country, 99.5. The Wolf, Smoky Rivers on the scene. It's good to see you. Hey, Plano, Wake Up With The Wolf show is coming your way on Friday. I got details on that just a second or two away. Saw an interesting statistic today. It says that people today speak considerably fewer words than they did just 20 years ago. Yeah, back in 2006, people spoke about 16,000 words a day, and that number has dropped to 12,700. So, in this age of less socialization, we're speaking 20% less than we did 20 years ago. Gee, who knew that would happen, huh? But I got a question. If we're talking less, why does it feel noisier than ever?
1: Hey, y'all, it's Taryn Ryan from the Wake Up With The Wolf show. And our Texas Towns We Love tour is headed to Plano at the Kroger on Independence Parkway at Legacy Drive. 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
12: You ever wake up in the middle of the night or maybe first thing in the morning and notice drool on your pillow? Unless you're sleeping next to someone who hasn't already seen all your good, bad, and ugly, it's probably not that big a deal and not anything to worry about unless it's something that just started happening recently. When people drool at night, it's often because of a stuffy nose, acid reflux, or being a mouth breather. People who sleep on their stomach or side are more likely to drool than someone who sleeps on their back. But in some cases, drooling at night can be a warning sign of something more serious, like dental issues, sleep apnea, or even early symptoms of Parkinson's disease. If you're at all concerned about this, the best place to start is with an ENT doctor, an ears, nose, and throat doctor. They can recommend a sleep study to possibly get some answers. I'm Dr. Sanjay Gupta, helping you live a better life.
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1: What do you suppose the first thing country star Blake Shelton does after he records a song?
2: 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I think you can really tell a lot about a mix and the song if you can hear it on that tiny little speaker, and if it jumps out at you, that's usually the first place I listen to it. And I know that's weird, but I feel like if you can make something sound incredible on that little tiny speaker, then you've really done something.

0: Hey, y'all, it's Taryn Ryan from the Wake Up with the Wolves show. If you're looking for the perfect gift for dad this Father's Day, how about seeing Luke Bryan with Ryan?
1: Yeah, just tell us how great the dad in your life is by calling 817-767-WOLF. And they can win 6 tickets to see Luke Bryan with Ryan, 8:50 in the morning when you wake up with the Wolf. Girl,

0: 99.5 The Wolf, the Smokey Show. Getting ready to wrap things up before I make room for Jason Pullman. Get you in to see Luke Bryan. Great to see him again. He's coming to Dickie's Arena. That'll be on the 11th. I got a couple of really great Wolf seats. I mean, every seat at Dickie's Arena is a terrific one. So I got two for you at 888-787-1995. If you're number nine, you win right now on The Wolf.
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14: If you're caring for an aging parent, you may feel quite often that you're alone in what you're doing. But you're not. Not by a long shot. According to a new report by the Pew Research Center, 10% of U.S. adults are caring for a parent over age 65. Millions more are caring for a spouse or partner 65 or older. Beyond the sheer numbers, this report, perhaps unsurprisingly, found a major difference in caregiver well-being between men and women. One psychologist we spoke to suggested thinking 5 years in the future and imagining where you are right now. Will you be glad you took something on, or regretful that you didn't? You also need to cut yourself some slack, he said, especially women. Don't try to shoulder all of the burden by yourself. You might need to ask for help before you burn out. You'll be so glad you did. I'm Dr. Sanjay Gupta, helping you live a better life.
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15: I write very visually. My idea of country music is always about the pictures it paints for you. I don't like songs that don't give me images in my mind. You think about great pop songs that you love. Sometimes you don't always know what they mean, but there's some great words in there. Hotel California is a good example. I don't know totally what that's about, but, you know, on a dark desert highway, you know, it's just, you see everything they're saying.

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1: Yeah, I want to make this one even bigger and also want to make it something that I really enjoy doing because I'm getting to a place now where, you know, I'm not living a life and then going on tours. This is my life. And I want to try to enjoy it and hopefully make this something that I'll do for the rest of my life.

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Hey, have you ever wanted to tell your boss exactly how you feel, but you also enjoy paying your mortgage? Well, somebody we watch on TV just did it. He got fired. I've got the story coming up at 3:10.

0: There's Billy Currington. It's Jason Pullman on Texas Country, 99.5 The Wolf. Have you ever sat in a meeting at work wanting to tell your boss exactly what you think, but then remembered, oh, you know what? I really enjoy having direct deposit. Well, apparently, Scott Pelley from 60 Minutes decided to go for it anyway, and from CBS Television. So he's been a longtime 60 Minutes correspondent. He had been with CBS since 1989. Reportedly got fired yesterday. See, either yesterday or the day before. I think it was yesterday. After calling out the new boss in a meeting and telling him his qualifications were, and I quote, slender. Now, if you, can you imagine saying that to your boss? There's a tiny part, I really do. I think there's a tiny part of all of us that respects somebody who's one bad meeting away from saying, you know what? Screw it. Let's just do this.
1: I'm Leslie Stahl.
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0: Texas Country, the world famous 99.5 The Wolf. My name is Jason Pullman. Welcome. Under the covers.
1: You heard me correctly.
0: Under the covers. Where one artist borrows another artist's song for just a few minutes. Somehow it makes you go, wait a second, do I actually like this version better? If you break it down, it's musical identity theft, but legal. Toby sang it first, then Ella Langley said, mind if I take a crack at it?

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2: Driving through town, just my boy and me, with a Happy Meal in his booster seat, knowing that he couldn't have the toy till his nuggets were gone.

0: Marco right there. Marco, I love you. All right, it's Jason on Texas Country 99.5, the world famous Wolf. I'm the new dad around here. So, of course, they give me all the kids stuff to give away now. I don't mind. I kind of like it.
1: Can you tell me how to get to Sesame Street?
0: Okay, so yeah, Sesame Street Live is coming to the Majestic Theater on November 15th. And if you've got little ones at home, this is the kind of night they'll talk about for weeks. I've got four passes to get you and your family in if you happen to be caller number 9. 888-787-1995.

Darling, I've wasted a lot of years not seeing the real you. But tonight your beauty is shining through. And I never took the time to let you know. So before he takes you away, please let me say.

0: We sure do play a lot of George Strait, and I'm so glad I work at this radio station. We're in Texas. Of course we should. It's just the right thing to do. He's the king. My name is Jason. This is Texas Country on the world-famous 99.5 The Wolf. Jody lives in Sanger. Jody, you have little ones or grandkids?
1: I have grandkids.
0: Yeah, okay, cool. How old are they?
1: 12, 10, and 9.
0: Okay, cool. I don't know if the 12-year-old will be into it, but the other littles, I'm sure, will be. Sesame Street Live.
1: Awesome.
0: And it's not for a handful of months, but what the heck? We can plan early. It's November 15th at the Majestic Theater, and we will see you there.
1: That sounds perfect. Thank you so much.
0: Thank you, Grandma. What do you want to say to your grandkids right now, just in case they happen to be listening?
1: I love all three of you, and we're going to have a blast.
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17: Eating a healthy diet is not only good for you physically, it can also keep your brain sharp as you age. According to a new study out of China, people who most closely followed the MIND diet slowed aging in key structures inside their brains by more than 2 years. The MIND diet is a combination of the Mediterranean diet, which we talk a lot about, and the DASH diet, which stands for Dietary Approaches to Stop Hypertension. All three of these diets are similar. But the MIND diet puts more of an emphasis on berries, beans, leafy green vegetables, fish, poultry, whole grains, olive oil, and nuts. You're not going to eat foods with a lot of saturated fat. We're talking cheese, butter, red meat, or anything fried. You really don't have to eat like this 100% of the time. That's the key. Just do the best that you can. I'm Dr. Sanjay Gupta, helping you live a better life.
8: He's got ties. He's got socks. Give him a gift that really rocks. Treat your dad to a $5,000 basement barbecue or backyard upgrade. Pop gets to pick. 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
19: 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So there's everything from country, you know, Alabama, to Motown. Trevor grew up in Detroit, so he had a lot of that. So there's a lot of pop, a lot of rock. I think Brad was a big Guns N' Roses fan. It runs the gamut, and I think you can kind of see that when you come see our show and hear our whole like body of work and all our songs. We cover all the bases, I think.
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1: This is Fox 4 meteorologist Kylie Capps. Tonight will feature partly to mostly cloudy skies with a couple of lingering showers possible shortly after sunset, leaving us quiet through the rest of the night. Temperatures start off tomorrow morning in the low to mid 70s with active weather hanging around as we wrap up the work week and head into the weekend. A few more showers and storms return tomorrow afternoon with more widespread shower and thunderstorm activity in the Friday to Saturday time frame. I'm Fox 4 meteorologist Kylie Capps on 99.5 The Wolf.
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Garland, Texas. This is Garland Country right here, 99.5 The Wolf. It's Jason Pohlman, home of Fortunate Son, where the pizza is so good, and I'm not kidding, you start planning your next visit before the check even comes. And this place called Piefalutin, where the banana cream pie should be protected by the state of Texas. Some towns have those fancy skylines. Garland's over here winning with carbs and dessert. Garland, we love you.

Texas Country, the world famous 99.5 The Wolf. It's Jason Pullman. People are mad at Google over something they're about to do, and somehow it involves mosquitoes, which sounds less like a tech story and more like the start of a Florida headline. But this is really interesting, actually. I'll explain in 6 minutes.

All right, it's Jason Pohlman, Texas Country on 99.5 The Wolf. I had no idea that Google was even into this, but people are up in arms at the people behind Google. Google is partnering on a health initiative that plans to release 32 million mosquitoes into the wild. And somehow they say it's supposed to help people. Apparently, the mosquitoes carry a bacteria that keeps them from reproducing and spreading diseases like West Nile. Look, I understand the science, but Texans are already spending half the summer getting eaten alive outside. I mean, here in 32 million more.

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Texas Country, 99.5 The Wolf. It's Jason Pullman. Clyde Warren Park is hosting huge World Cup watch parties, downtown, giant screens, crowds, food, trucks, all of it. Sounds fun for about 2 minutes, then the Texas heat kicks in and suddenly I'm not rooting for Team USA anymore. I'm just rooting for my AC to work.

0: Hey, y'all, it's Taryn Ryan from the Wake Up with the Wolf show. If you're looking for the perfect gift for dad this Father's Day, how about seeing Luke Bryan with Ryan?
1: Yeah, just tell us how great the dad in your life is by calling 817-767-WOLF. And they can win 6 tickets to see Luke Bryan with Ryan, 8:50 in the morning when you wake up with the Wolf. In fact,

What's the real reason why the Stars and our Dallas Mavs are leaving Dallas in the AAC? The answer coming up in 6 minutes on The Wolf.

0: Okay, there's Alan Jackson. It's Jason. This is Texas Country on 99.5, the world famous Wolf, coming up in exactly about less than an hour now. Got your Luke Bryan tickets around 5:35-ish. Okay, so the Dallas Mavs, you know by now, the Dallas Mavs and Dallas Stars say they're leaving the AAC. But you probably didn't really realize that, you know, the real reason. They both came out. They said, look, it's 25 years old. It's outdated. And it makes perfect sense, because I want you to think about it like houses in Texas right now. If you had billionaire money, are you staying in the 25-year-old place with laminate floors and Formica countertops? Or are you moving into the brand new home with quartzite waterfall countertops, real hardwood floors, giant TVs, and carpet where nobody's clipped their toenails yet? Told you. I mean, you can't blame them.
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6: Well, there is a Plano accident, 190 Bush Turnpike east at Alma. A couple of right lanes blocked, and that stop and go back from Coit, so about a 15-minute delay. We had 175 north at Parker just get cleared out of the HOV lane. And Irving, a 114 westbound accident at Esters, a couple of right lanes blocked, and that's been building back toward the Bush Turnpike. I'm Katie London on 99.5 The Wolf.
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18: A better life with Dr. Sanjay Gupta.
19: Heart disease is still the leading cause of death here in the United States and around the world. But what if there was something you could do earlier in life to reduce the odds of becoming a statistic? Well, here in the United States, tens of millions of adults already take a statin to lower their cholesterol. But new guidance put out by the American College of Cardiology and the American Heart Association now emphasize that treating high cholesterol sooner could significantly reduce a person's lifetime risk of heart attack or stroke. How early are we talking? In your 30s, believe it or not. Of course, you need to talk to your doctor about whether statins are right for you, but you should know that the evidence is really starting to stack up that shows the earlier you get a jump on reducing lifelong exposure to plaque-causing lipids and lipoproteins, the better the odds are going to be for you. Make sure you get your cholesterol checked. That's the first step. I'm Dr. Sanjay Gupta, helping you live a better life.
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1: She comes to Oklahoma, and it's not like this now, but at first, she had to have felt like, where am I? What is this place? And the same with me. You know, I go to L.A., and it's like, what is this place? Like, how do I fit in here? And I would still feel that way if she wasn't there, you know? And I think the same thing with her when she comes to Oklahoma. It's just, that's what completes the journey for us, is it's just as long as we're together, it really doesn't matter.

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1: This is Fox 4 meteorologist Kylie Capps. Tonight will feature partly to mostly cloudy skies with a couple of lingering showers possible shortly after sunset, leaving us quiet through the rest of the night. Temperatures start off tomorrow morning in the low to mid 70s with active weather hanging around as we wrap up the work week and head into the weekend. A few more showers and storms return tomorrow afternoon with more widespread shower and thunderstorm activity in the Friday to Saturday time frame. I'm Fox 4 meteorologist Kylie Capps on 99.5 The Wolf.
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Colleyville, one of those North Texas towns where the lawns are perfect, the SUVs are spotless for about 14 minutes after the car wash, and somebody's always meeting friends for patio margaritas on a Tuesday night, right? Maybe a Wednesday night like tonight. 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

Texas Country, 99.5 The Wolf. They keep making such a big deal about this. I don't want to mention exactly what it is. It's something, okay, it's a landmark in downtown Dallas that's closing this year. Okay, all right, anyway, we'll delve into this story and more coming up in less than 7 minutes.

0: First of all, we got those Luke Bryan tickets coming up around 5:33-ish. It's Jason Pohl. How about that for a tease? It's Jason Pohlman, Texas Country on 99.5 The Wolf. Everybody's making such a big deal. Neiman Marcus is closing its landmark downtown Dallas store after all these years. People are acting like the city of Dallas is collapsing. Look, if you really want to connect with regular people like me, just throw a Target down there and everybody will be just fine. Okay, thank you.
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6: We do have a few issues. We've got an accident heading over toward the north end of DFW, 114 west at Esters, two right lanes blocked, and that's backing up toward Hidden Ridge and Northwest Highway. And 635 westbound at Beltline, Coppell area, we've got a crash there in the left lane. That's backing up toward Olympus. Also one still in Plano, 190 Bush Turnpike eastbound, before 75 at Alma, two right lanes blocked, and that stop and go slightly beyond Coit. I'm Katie London on 99.5 The Wolf.
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18: For the ninth year in a row, Finland has been named the happiest country in the world. That's according to the World Happiness Report put out every year by the Wellbeing Research Center at the University of Oxford in the UK. Two other Nordic nations, Iceland and Denmark, came in at numbers 2 and 3. Now, having spent quite a bit of time in these countries over my

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1: I write very visually. My idea of country music is always about the pictures it paints for you. I don't like songs that don't give me images in my mind. You think about great pop songs that you love. Sometimes you don't always know what they mean, but there's some great words in there. Hotel California is a good example. I don't know totally what that's about, but, you know, on a dark desert highway, you know, it's just, you see everything they're saying.
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Okay, let me play a couple more songs, and then I'll give you those Luke Bryan tickets. My name is Jason Todd Pohlman. You're listening to Texas Country on the world-famous 99.5 The Wolf. My sister Kelly is flying in tomorrow night to meet her, well, now five-month-old nephew for the first time, Marco. And God, I mean, we love Kelly, but she lives in California now, and she's become very... trying to think how to say this. California. You're going to think I'm making this up, but I swear I'm not. She does meditation with chickens, sound baths with bells, stuff that sounds fake until you find out people actually pay for it. So I'm just curious. I don't know. I don't know if I'll get a call on this, but if anybody around DFW has a calm chicken we can borrow this weekend, apparently we're about to find out what healing really looks like with Kelly. So... should be interesting. Wish us luck.

0: Okay, it's Texas Country 99.5 The Wolf. It's Jason Pullman. 1 week from tonight, Luke Bryan takes over Dickies Arena. And I'm telling you, that place was built for country concerts. You know, you go to some huge arenas and you get that everything kind of bounces and echoes and you don't know what the person's singing. And you're like, wait, I see Morgan Wallen, but his lips aren't moving, but he's singing or he's not singing that line. No, it's not like that at all. Cold beer in your hand. The only thing that's going to echo are your boots on that concrete. Everybody's singing every word. Luke Bryan, let's hook you up. Number 9-888-7. You know the number. Call me.
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0: There's Morgan Wallen. It's Jason Pohlman. Texas Country is on 99.5, the world-famous Wolf. Sherry's on in Joshua. Sherry, when's the last time you went to a concert?
1: Probably in December.
0: What was it? Who was it?
1: Parker McCollum.
0: Oh, that's a good one right there. Parker, was at Dickies?
1: Yes, he was.

0: Well, you're going from that to this. 1 week from tonight at Dickie's.
1: Thank you.
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5: 995 The Wolf Traffic.
6: Still have a 635 westbound delay over toward Beltline heading into Coppell. We've got an accident on that left side. It's tacking on about 10 minutes back from MacArthur. They did clear the 114 westbound accident at Esther, so things are beginning to look better there. In Tarrant County, North Loop 820 eastbound at Denton Highway. There's some road construction still over on that left shoulder where they're doing some repair work. That's going to be stop and go from Haltom Road. And we've got a Dallas accident, I-30 eastbound at Westmoreland, and it's just taking a couple extra minutes. I'm Katie London on 99.5 The Wolf.
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22: 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And my friend and designer, Farrah Queen from Oklahoma, came and helped me put my stamp on this place because I really wanted to make sure that it had some girl vibes and obviously a rhinestone saddle because everyone needs one of those. But I definitely have seen since I've been going down there, all the girls doing exactly what I was hoping they would do, which was come there and party and have a place to feel safe and happy and really go honky-tonking.
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24: If you're caring for an aging parent, you may feel quite often that you're alone in what you're doing. But you're not, not by a long shot. According to a new report by the Pew Research Center, 10% of U.S. adults are caring for a parent over age 65. Millions more are caring for a spouse or partner 65 or older. Beyond the sheer numbers, this report, perhaps unsurprisingly, found a major difference in caregiver well-being between men and women. One psychologist we spoke to suggested thinking 5 years in the future and imagining where you are right now. Will you be glad you took something on or regretful that you didn't? You also need to cut yourself some slack, he said, especially women. Don't try to shoulder all of the burden by yourself. You might need to ask for help before you burn out. You'll be so glad you did. I'm Dr. Sanjay Gupta, helping you live a better life.

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North Richland Hills, thank you for listening. In North Richland Hills, this is a Texas town we love on 99.5 The Wolf. Okay, what? How about this for a tease? Okay, I know this is kind of crazy. What celebrity's daughter just told him her dream is to sell foot pics, and he's supportive? The answer coming up at 6:10.

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It's Jason Pullman on 99.5, the world famous Wolf. After reading the story about a celebrity's daughter telling her dad she wants to sell feet pics online, I'm suddenly very thankful I have a son. 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

0: Texas Country, 99.5 The Wolf. It's Jason Pullman. So, Bret Michaels, who is the, remember the band Poison from the 80s? They had that song, Every Rose Has Its Thorn. So, Bret Michaels' daughter, her name is Rain. She's on that new Netflix reality show. It's called Calabasas Confidential. And she told her dad one of her dreams is to sell feet pics online. And somehow, Bret Michaels is totally supportive of it. Now, listen, if your kid came to you with that career plan, I feel like most parents would just stare at the wall for a minute or stare at them in just complete silence. But moments like this make me look at my five-month-old son, Marco, and go, I love you and thank God you're a boy. But it did remind me of this call I got just a few weeks ago. You're going to remain anonymous. What's your full-time job?
1: A medical assistant.
0: And what's your secret side hustle?
1: Selling feet pics.
0: Selling what?
1: Feet pics.
0: Did you say feet pics?
1: Yes. Oh, my God.
0: Okay, and are you in a relationship right now?
1: No, I just got broken up.
0: Okay, yeah. Nobody knows this, huh?
1: No.
0: How much money do you make a month approximately selling pictures of your feet?
1: Like $500-$600.
0: $500-$600 a month?
1: Yes.
0: And all you have to do is take a picture of your feet?
1: Yeah, in different positions.
0: I'm going to get a pedicure.
1: Yep, free pedicure.
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Texas Country, 99.5 The Wolf. It's Jason Pullman. The NBA Finals start tonight. The New York Knicks and the San Antonio Spurs. And since Jalen Brunson used to be a Maverick, I guess I'll be rooting for the Knicks tonight. I mean, that's about as close as Dallas fans are getting to the finals for a little while anyway, right? For probably several years. So we're going to go ahead and borrow former players emotionally now.

We play Texas Country, 99.5 The Wolf. It's Jason Pullman. A country music legend is eyeing a deal right now that'll make him the richest singer on the planet. Any genre of music. I'll tell you who I'm talking about right after Pat Green sings.

0: Texas' very own Ty Myers. It's Jason Pullman on 99.5 The Wolf. Well, country music is about to have a brand new billionaire king. And no, I'm not talking about George Strait, but it is somebody Texas knows very well. Apparently, Garth Brooks is considering selling his music catalog for around $2 billion. It's crazy. Which means the guy who already sold out every stadium in America might soon be richer than just about everybody not named Bezos or Buffett.
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5: An accident causing a delay now heading into Bulk Springs, I-20 eastbound, right before Highway 175. Two left lanes blocked. That's going to be backing up toward 310 Central. And then Frisco, Dallas North Tollway south of John Hickman. Still have this one blocking the left lane. That's stop and go from Stonebrook. Just a couple extra minutes through there. And we've got a slow go in Fort Worth on the west side of town, I-30 east at Camp Bowie, where police activity is still affecting that right lane. I'm Katie London on 99.5 The Wolf.
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11: Who does Carly Pearce want to collab with next?
12: 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I think TJ Osborne has one of the greatest tones of all time in country music. 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
14: Recent survey conducted by Common Sense Media found one-third of teenagers prefer AI companions over humans for serious conversations. There's a term for that, social offloading. And experts we talked to warned that this habit could be stunting emotional growth, leaving an already isolated generation who came of age during the pandemic even less prepared for the messiness of human interaction. Sure, AI can help you polish whatever it is you're looking to say, but that's not very human, right? It's the messiness that makes our interactions with each other so real. It's also what makes them so validating, help us to develop our confidence, our voice, our deep bonds with each other. Psychiatrists we talked to encouraged turning to family or friends when you're struggling to express yourself. They are keen to help. I'm Dr. Sanjay Gupta, helping you live a better life.
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11: Who does Carly Pearce want to collab with next?
12: I would really love to do a duet with Brothers Osborne. I think TJ Osborne has one of the greatest tones of all time in country music. I just would love to collaborate with him. So if you all are listening...

0: Luke Bryan is featuring new acts on his tour this year. Why?
1: All My Friends Say had just came out, and I got to open for Brooks and Dunn in Pittsburgh. The fact that I can reciprocate and pay it forward to some of these new acts is pretty special stuff.

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1: I kind of think I would like to say that I will be kind of the strict dad. 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But I was also that idiot kid who dropped somebody off 5 minutes late, 10 minutes late, an hour late, and I knew there'd be repercussions.
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I'll talk to you tomorrow afternoon at 3. Vicky and Nightwolf is coming up next.